0: located near Stocking Lake and is measured at less than 1 hectare. The cause of the fire is under investigation. Meanwhile, 19 lightning-caused fires are still burning in the North Island region. All fires are less than 1 hectare in size, and the majority of them are classified as being held or under control. RCMP on Vancouver Island and the Sunshine Coast saw significantly fewer impaired drivers during this year's summer enforcement campaign compared to last year. Officers handed out 32 impaired driving prohibitions on the island between June 15th and July 31st. The 2025 campaign ran for a month longer, and officers handed out 131 prohibitions. Superintendent Lori Orstad with the BC Highway Patrol says though this year's campaign was shorter, officers did notice improvements in some of the usual check stops. She adds there were still far too many people choosing to drive impaired. The majority of Summerland residents are now able to return home after they were forced to flee the Bald Range wildfire more than a week ago. The fast-moving fire led to the death of an 80-year-old woman and is believed to have destroyed about 150 structures. Forests Minister Ravi Parmar warned people returning to areas still under evacuation alert should be ready to leave again if necessary.
1: And for any British Columbian that hasn't been impacted by fires this season, we still have many weeks to go. Be prepared, stay informed, and be resilient.
0: The Bald Range Fire is one of four major wildfires burning in southern BC, which have burned close to 2,600 square kilometers in total. And a new deal between Canada and the United States appears to be in the works. Prime Minister Mark Carney says the U.S. has postponed its new 50% tariff on a range of Canadian goods until the end of the day Friday. The Prime Minister says substantial progress has been made in trade negotiations, although important work has yet to be completed. The tariffs were scheduled to take effect just after midnight Wednesday. U.S. President Donald Trump says in a Truth Social post that the countries have a deal and suggests the Keystone XL pipeline could be revived. Carney's statement does not describe the negotiations as a completed deal or mention the pipeline.
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3: Yeah, let's talk weather today in the Valley. A really nice day, really nice summery day here. We're looking at a high of 26 degrees. I think we hit 27 at one point. Tonight, a low of 12 with a few clouds overnight. Tomorrow, 28, mainly sunny skies, mainly sun on Friday as well. Then clouds and showers coming in through the weekend, like the entire weekend. 40% chance on Saturday, periods of rain on Sunday, and then the temperatures continue to stay in the low 20s heading into next work week. Right now in the Valley, it's 26 degrees.
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3: Okay, we didn't get to finish up Sing for a Slice with Little Town of Robert Street Pizza before the break. I mean, we heard Brandy sing the song. It was One Headlight by the Wallflowers, but we didn't get to hear the song yet. So we should probably listen to the song. And maybe Brandy, too. We'll see.

0: It's the Afternoon Show with Nicholas Arnold.
1: Oh, yeah. It is the last hour of the Afternoon Show. How about that? Catch me outside. How about that? Oh, my goodness. Looking ahead, we have a really good story coming up. Like a really good story. I don't think Willie realizes this story is going to be on the radio, but he sent me a text during Pull the Trigger, and I was like, we have to tell this story to the folks here in the Valley. So we're going to hear from Willie. It's a lover boy adjacent story. And it, like, I was gobsmacked when I saw it. So stay tuned. We're going to listen to some great tunes. What do we got ahead for us? We've got Chilliwack. We've got Annie Lennox, Benson Boone, Weezer, Billy Idol. The only, like, a mix of songs that you'll only be able to hear here on Sun FM. So happy to bring it to you. And thanks for hanging out. Keep the dial on 89.7.

0: Listener Willie, who listens to us from Abbotsford almost every day, sent me a message over on the text line, and I got to call him to talk to him about this story. Let's ring him up.
1: Hello.
0: Willie.
1: Nicholas.
0: Hey, how are you?
1: How's it going? I'm going good.
0: Good. So you had sent me a text earlier when we were doing Pull the Traeger, and I said, we need to talk about this story. You had said, back in the 80s, I was doing the floors at Loverboy's lead singer's house, Mike Reno. He was selling his house, and I ended up getting his quiet flush toilet for free, installed it in my house, and had it for years. What?
1: So, yeah, that's actually a base true story. Back in the 80s when I was doing, I do hardwood floors still today. And I was doing a job out there in West Vancouver, and I saw, what's his name, Tommy Chong walking down the beach there. And then they were doing they sold the house, Mike Reno sold the house, and I bought a place in Maple Ridge, and they were getting rid of the toilet, and it was a new Silent Bus toilet. Worth a lot of money, $1,000 back then. And I says, well, you know, I'll take that toilet. And I installed it in my house.
0: So, okay, silent flush toilet. What is that?
1: A silent flush, it's back in the day, you had the big tank in the back, right?
0: Yeah.
1: And you push the handle down. You could hear it go down. This one, you had the little button in the middle, and you push it, and it just goes. It didn't make a bunch of noise.
0: Oh.
1: It used less water back then. That's when they first started coming out, right?
0: And so was it, did somebody think it was weird that you wanted to buy Mike Reno of Loverboy's toilet?
1: I didn't buy it. I got it for free.
0: You got it for free?
1: I got it for free. And he sold the house. Okay, let's back up.
0: Yeah.
1: He sold the house, and we went in there to redo all the hardwood floors. They were getting rid of all the appliances, all the hardware, everything. And I said, well, I'll take that toilet.
0: What was it about the toilet? Because I don't know if I'd want somebody's used toilet.
1: It looked clean when I took it, and I washed it when I got home and installed it, put a new ring on it. And you know what? The best thing was, is I had Loverboy's toilet. Nobody did. Laugh out loud, you know what I mean?
0: That's one of the craziest things I've ever heard in my life, that you had Loverboy's toilet.
1: Yeah.
0: Well, thanks for telling us the story, man. Appreciate it.
1: Yeah, you take care.
0: Okay, thanks, buddy. Ciao.
1: Thanks for calling, Nicholas. Bye-bye.
0: Bye.
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0: Oh, excuse me. Hearing Willie's story about, geez, that's so funny, owned Loverboy's toilet. It's so goofy. Like, it was not a text message I was expecting to receive. It reminds me of our sales guy, Ray, that used to work here. He just dropped the bomb one day. He was like, because he used to pal around with Trooper back in their heyday. He was like, oh, yeah, I once owned the bright white sports car from Boys in the Bright White Sports Car. I was like, what? It's just casual things that you can drop. I love that Willie can drop that he owned Loverboy's toilet in casual conversation. Do you have anything like that? Anything cool that you own that a famous person used to have?

Put it in your calendar. Just under a month from now, Rock de Tour is back. It's a Tour de Rock fundraiser, which the Tour de Rock bike ride across Vancouver Island.

0: one. It's been done every year since the late 90s and raises money for childhood cancer research and Camp Good Times, which is a place where kids and families dealing with a cancer diagnosis can go to get away from it all. This year, the Cowichan Valley Tour de Rock representative is Mary Skorupka, and she's been a nurse. It's unbelievable. She's been a nurse at the Cowichan District Hospital for 40 years. Seriously, 40 years of a professional career. I couldn't do 40 days, 40 minutes of her job, let alone 40 years. So big salute to her. And the big fundraiser is September the 12th at Red Arrow Brewing. It's a concert. We've got Maxwell Smart coming out. They're going to be doing the show again. 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We'd love to see you there. If you're interested in going, Rock to Tour, the charity concert is on September the 12th. It's a Saturday. 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

Man, I really shaped the playlist over the last little bit there. We had Billy Idol. Before that, Carrington Gillespie, a local Cowichan Valley musician. She was actually on one of the stages at Sunfest, which was really cool. And Benson Boone before that. God, I love that Benson Boone song. It's been a run of songs that I've really enjoyed. And I'm looking forward to listening to a few more on my drive home because I'm getting out of here. Have a great rest of your Wednesday. We'll talk again tomorrow. Very briefly, I'll be in for only the 2 o'clock hour. And then we're doing our special feature for the Tragically Hip, celebrating their 10-year anniversary of their final concert. So between 3 and 6 tomorrow, that's when Kenny, who you might have heard on the weekends lately, he'll be in doing a special feature program, celebrating the Hip and their 10-year anniversary, playing every single song from that final set list, their final concert in Kingston, Ontario. Okay. I'm out of here. Have a great rest of your Wednesday. Ciao.

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1: How's your memory? I mean, mine is good but inconsistent. It's really good at remembering the stupid things that I said when I was in middle school and the entire class laughed at me. It's not so good at remembering everything I need to get on the store grocery list. But I was just reading online and I saw this this post on social media that I thought was so funny. Because it's such just like a random memory for one person that has stuck with them for so long. But this person posted in a local Facebook group and said, I wanted to give a shout out to a person that worked at Romeo's 10 years ago. And they don't have like a name or anything like that. But they said, I was a very young teen. I came into Romeo's Pizza and Dunkin' with my sibling and my father. We were picking up some food to go. I had the worst case of the hiccups ever. And the employee at the front desk got me a cup, told me take 11 sips of water through a straw and that would help. And to this day, that is the only cure even still that have worked to get rid of my hiccups. They went on to say, I hope both sides of your pillow are cold every single night. What a random memory to have, right? And it just made me think of some of the random moments, however minute they could have been in the grand scheme of things for my life, the random moments that continuously, even still, to pop into my head. And I was wondering, because I thought maybe it was my brain just being weird and latching on to this one moment for whatever reason that I can't logistically figure out. But do other people have those moments as well? I mean, the one that comes back to me is probably 23-ish years old, even still. And it doesn't happen often, but I'm thinking about it now because of, obviously, this other story. But this one person remembers 10 years ago, they came into Romeo's and a person gave them the forever cure. The forever cure of hiccups, which is apparently 11 sips of water through a straw. But if you have those random, seemingly meaningless memories that just come up again in your brain fairly regularly, what are they? Mine is embarrassing, and it's coming up next.
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1: Think about the random reoccurring memories that pop up in our brain because someone was on social media talking about how 10 years ago, an employee at Romeo's Dunkin' gave them the forever cure for hiccups, which, in case you're wondering, is allegedly 11 sips of water through a straw. Now, the random reoccurring memory, I've always kind of wondered about this one because maybe it scarred me a little bit when I was little in like a super unserious way. But like, why 23 years later do I still remember being in grade one at Bench Elementary School? It was the first day of school. So you got to make a good impression, right? And I made an embarrassing impression where we were running around outside on the little dirt play area outside of the school near the playground. And then like the bell rang and it got time for school and all the parents are there watching their kids go in on their first day of grade one sort of thing. And I don't know. My mom worked at a bank, so she had to like dress up kind of nice. And I guess that day she was dressed like kind of similar to my teacher. And then my mom was like, okay, come give me a hug, say goodbye. And I ran up and I hugged my teacher who was standing right beside her. I got made fun of for that for quite a while. Quite a while. Maybe it scarred me more than I'd like to admit. But 23 years later, I still, every once in a while, it'll be like one of those nights where I have to wake up early and I have to fall asleep earlier than normal. And it'll be like, oh, hey, idiot. Remember that time you hugged Mrs. Doyle because you thought it was your mom and got made fun of? Yeah, I do remember. Even still, I'm going to be 30 in less than 2 months, and I still remember that.
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2: A lot of fun with weird core memories. I was reading about this because someone had posted online and said, 10 years ago, someone from Romeo's in Duncan cured my hiccups. And that's a strange memory to keep with someone. But the post said, I was a young teen. My family went into Romeo's in Duncan with my sibling and my dad to pick up some food. I had the worst hiccups ever. And the worker at the front desk got me a cup, told me to take 11 sips of water through a straw. And to this day, a decade later, it's the only thing that has worked. I hope both sides of your pillow are cold every single night. What a hilarious random core memory. Yeah, that person from Duncan, they cured my hiccups forever. And it got me thinking, because I also have random core memories that pop into my brain, no matter, like, and mine matters even less than this person's miracle cure for hiccups. That matters a decent amount. But I have this core memory where I was in grade one at Bench Elementary School, and it was the first day of class, and we were all playing outside before school, and the bell went, and everyone's parents were there waiting to send them into their new class for the first time. And my mom said, okay, like, come give me a hug. I'm off to work. And I ran up and I hugged the teacher standing right beside her. And I looked back horrified, and the teacher laughed and my mom laughed, and the other parents that were around were like, aw. And I got made fun of a decent amount for it for a long time. And it's a core memory that has stuck with me. I don't know. I guess my teacher and my mom were dressed the same. Shout out Mrs. Doyle, my grade one teacher at Bench Elementary in what would have probably been like 2001. 2002, that memory has stuck with me forever, 23 years down the line. I would have been like 6 or 7, I guess. But then this person, this came from Diane, said, I was a kid on vacation in Germany with my family when I was little. We were in a restaurant and I could hear this sound coming from the back. It sounded like they were spanking someone, when actually they were just tenderizing the meat. But I had to be on my best behavior because I didn't want to get brought back there. There was also a man eating outside with his big Irish wolfhound. I asked, they let me pet the dog. I've loved that breed ever since. What a wacky memory that is. Kind of feels fever dreamy, right? Someone in the back of the restaurant spanking something and then there's a giant dog. Thanks, Diane. That's your core memory that randomly pops up in your brain every once in a while. That's hilarious. This one came in from George. Said, when I was a kid, I tried to walk into the back of a restaurant when I was eating with my family. I wanted to bring my dishes because I wanted to help them clean. The waitresses laughed and brought me back out to my family. I still remember it. That's a hilarious core memory. Thanks for texting in your random core memories, everybody.
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1: If you drive one of these vehicles, statistically, you are one of the worst drivers on the road.
2: On the road again. Just can't wait to get on the road again.
1: Yeah, statistics and reports have come out about what types of cars the best and worst drivers out there among us are driving. And I hate to say, it's pretty stereotypical. The stereotypical answers are there. So this is a study and analysis done by a website called Quote Wizard by LendingTree. They used insurance data to find which car brands have the worst drivers when it comes to accidents, speeding, other tickets, DUIs, that kind of stuff. And the worst drivers, via citation, drive BMW, Ram, and Tesla. BMW drivers had nearly 45 incidents per 1,000 drivers, which was the most. Ram and Tesla were right there. But if you drive one of these, and I gotta say, these are the classics. If you drive one of these, you are some of the best drivers. Do they still make Mercury vehicles? I mean, those are throwbacks. Are those still on the road today? Somewhat new. Mercury, Cadillac, Chrysler are the best drivers. Chrysler was the leader with 26 incidents per 1,000 drivers, the lowest rate among major brands. Mercury third after being the best the last 2 years. So if you're out there driving the number one highway, getting into the highway corridor, and you pull up next to a BMW, Ram, or Tesla, I guess, according to insurance statistics, maybe keep your head on a swivel.
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0: Duncan, In-N-Out in a jiff, 60 Trunk Road. 840 Idiot, idiots making news, dumb people doing dumb stuff. Today we go to Bloomington, Indiana, where a man was taken into custody after he threatened an Applebee's because of how long it took to get his food. 19-year-old, just a baby, 19-year-old Jackson Hahn was located and arrested on Sunday after he allegedly threatened to detonate an explosive device at an Applebee's due to a delay in receiving his order. Boy, that's a very police bit of wording there. According to reports, the investigation was launched at 10 o'clock Sunday evening. The FBI was contacted by Facebook because Meta flagged a post from a user named Han Tilly Solo, where he said, "I'm going to blow up the Applebee's at 2894 East 3rd Street, Bloomington, Indiana, 47401, United States." Included the postal code and everything. And the photo showed the interior of that Applebee's attached to a mall. Meta flagged it, sent it to the FBI, who contacted local police at the Bloomington department, who then called the restaurant, closed it, evacuated it, and then found the person that posted it. When police questioned 19-year-old Jackson Hahn about it, apparently he said he was, quote, hungry, tired, and upset that he hadn't gotten his food in an appropriate amount of time. He said it was a stupid post and it wasn't serious. He posted it to a private account that had 50 followers, but Meta believed the threat was credible and contacted the FBI about it. Hahn was arrested and charged with a felony for intimidation. Threatening to blow up a restaurant because it's taken a while to get your food makes 19-year-old Jackson Hahn of Bloomington, Indiana, today's 840 Idiot.
1: You idiot.
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1: Wondering what's going on around the Couch Valley this weekend into this weekend. 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The Cobble Hill Fair is back. 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
1: Perfect. 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Thanks so much for calling, Darlene. 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
1: It's time for Sing for a Slice with Little Town and Robert Street Pizza. Let's head over to the phone lines. 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
2: Hello.
1: Hello. How are you?
2: I just have to turn off my radio. Sorry. Oh, I'm good.
1: This is the only time I will ever advocate for turning off the radio.
2: Oh, I guess so, right?
1: Yeah. Who is this?
2: This is Brandy.
1: Hi, Brandy. Are you brave enough to sing for a slice today?
2: I think so.
1: Okay. Well, I mean, it's a $50 gift card to Little Town and Robert Street. Like,
2: I didn't realize it was that much.
1: Yeah, 50, 5-0.
2: The Sun Olympics is really high. I'm going to try for that.
1: Well, you'll have to try that one tomorrow.
2: Yes, I will.
1: Okay. So do you know the song?
2: One Headlight. I know that one.
1: Okay. So that's what I'm going to do. I'm going to do a little lead up here. Once the lyrics drop off, it's going to be after the hey, hey, hey.
2: Oh.
1: I need you to pick up where the lyrics drop off. If you can do it, you'll get yourself that $50 gift card to Little Town and Robert Street, okay?
2: Oh, wait. Oh.
1: Okay, I'm not asking. I'm just going to play it.
2: Oh, wait.
1: Did you say wait?
2: Well, wait. You're playing it now?
1: Yeah.
2: Okay, sorry.
1: Is that okay?
2: Yeah.
1: Okay, I'm just going to play it now. Is that okay?
2: Okay. I always get the songs wrong. Fuck. Okay.
1: Okay. Here it is, Brandy.

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1: Listener Willie, who listens to us from Abbotsford almost every day, sent me a message over on the text line, and I got to call him to talk to him about this story. Let's ring him up.
2: Hello.
1: Willie.
2: Nicholas.
1: Hey, how are you?
2: How's it going? I'm going good.
1: Good. So you had sent me a text earlier when we were doing Pull the Traeger, and I said, we need to talk about this story. You had said, back in the 80s, I was doing the floors at Loverboy's lead singer's house, Mike Reno. He was selling his house, and I ended up getting his quiet flush toilet for free, installed it in my house, and had it for years. What?
2: So, yeah, that's actually a base true story. Back in the 80s when I was doing, I do hardwood floors still today. I was doing a job out there in West Vancouver, and I saw, what's his name, Tommy Chong walking down the beach there. And then they were doing they sold the house, Mike Reno sold the house, and I bought a place in Maple Ridge, and they were getting rid of the toilet. And it was a new silent flush toilet, worth a lot of money, $1,000 back then.
1: Uh-huh.
2: And I says, well, you know, I'll take that toilet, and I installed it in my house.
1: So, okay, silent flush toilet, what is that?
2: A silent flush, it's back in the day, you had the big tank in the back, right?
1: Yeah.
2: And you push the handle down, you could hear it go down.
1: Uh-huh.
2: This one, you had the little button in the middle, and you push it, and it just goes. It didn't make a bunch of noise.
1: Oh.
2: It used less water back then.
1: Uh-huh.
2: That's when they first started coming out, right?
1: And so did somebody think it was weird that you wanted to buy Mike Reno of Loverboy's toilet?
2: I didn't buy it. I got it for free.
1: You got it for free?
2: I got it for free. And he sold the house. Okay, let's back up.
1: Yeah.
2: He sold the house, and we went in there to redo all the hardwood floors. They were getting rid of all the appliances, all the hardware, everything. And I said, well, I'll take that toilet.
1: What was it about the toilet? Because I don't know if I'd want somebody's used toilet.
2: It looked clean when I took it, and I washed it when I got home and installed it, put a new ring on it. And you know what? The best thing was, is I had Loverboy's toilet, nobody did. Laugh out loud, you know what I mean?
1: That's one of the craziest things I've ever heard in my life, that you had Loverboy's toilet.
2: Yeah.
1: Well, thanks for telling us the story, man. Appreciate it.
2: Yeah, you take care.
1: Okay, thanks, buddy. Ciao.
2: Thanks for calling, Nicholas. Bye-bye.
1: Bye.
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1: I'm Wiley Henderson. Stony Hill Regional Park has reopened after being closed since Friday following a bear attack that injured a woman. The Cowichan Valley Regional District says the park is open from dawn to dusk. The CVRD is reminding visitors to take precautions to reduce the risk of human-wildlife conflicts. That includes keeping pets on a leash, traveling with others, and carrying bear spray. The BC Conservation Officer Service ruled the bear attack was defensive in nature and had been monitoring bear activity in the park since Friday's incident. Visitors are also being asked to leave the earphones at home and make noise with their voices while on the trails. The BC Wildfire Service says a fire discovered Tuesday near Ladysmith is being held. The fire is located near Stocking Lake and is measured at less than 1 hectare. The cause of the fire is under investigation. Meanwhile, 19 lightning-caused fires are still burning in the North Island region. All fires are less than 1 hectare in size, and the majority of them are classified as being held or under control. RCMP on Vancouver Island and the Sunshine Coast saw significantly fewer impaired drivers during this year's summer enforcement campaign compared to last year. Officers handed out 32 impaired driving prohibitions on the island between June 15th and July 31st. The 2025 campaign ran for a month longer, and officers handed out 131 prohibitions. Superintendent Lori Orstad with the BC Highway Patrol says though this year's campaign was shorter, officers did notice improvements in some of the usual check stops. She adds there were still far too many people choosing to drive impaired. The majority of Summerland residents are now able to return home after they were forced to flee the Bald Range wildfire more than a week ago. The fast-moving fire led to the death of an 80-year-old woman and is believed to have destroyed about 150 structures. Forests Minister Ravi Parmar warned people returning to areas still under evacuation alert should be ready to leave again if necessary.
2: And for any British Columbian that hasn't been impacted by fires this season, we still have many weeks to go. Be prepared, stay informed, and be resilient.
1: The Bald Range Fire is one of four major wildfires burning in southern BC, which have burned close to 2,600 square kilometers in total. And a new deal between Canada and the United States appears to be in the works. Prime Minister Mark Carney says the U.S. has postponed its new 50% tariff on a range of Canadian goods until the end of the day Friday. The Prime Minister says substantial progress has been made in trade negotiations, although important work has yet to be completed. The tariffs were scheduled to take effect just after midnight Wednesday. U.S. President Donald Trump says in a Truth Social post that the countries have a deal and suggests the Keystone XL pipeline could be revived. Carney's statement does not describe the negotiations as a completed deal or mention the pipeline.
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4: Thanks for that, Wiley. 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For sports, the Toronto Blue Jays just about completed the comeback. They were down 7-1, got it as close as 7-6, but could not tie it. They dropped a 7-6 game in Tampa Bay yesterday against the Rays. The Jays and Rays match up this morning at 10:10 to wrap up their series before Toronto heads to New York for a weekend series with the Yankees beginning tomorrow. The Seattle Mariners, yeah, they bounced back, lost 22-0 on Tuesday night. So obviously they won last night, beating that same Milwaukee Brewers team 7-5. The Mariners and Brewers face off at 11:10 this morning. Tonight is the kickoff to week 12 in the CFL. The Ottawa Redblacks visit the Montreal Alouettes. That's at 4:30. BC is in action Sunday when they host Saskatchewan.
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4: 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For your weather today, warm, 28, feels like 32. They've also kind of turned up the temperature for the rest of the week by the looks of things. Again, feels like 32 this afternoon. Tonight, clear and 14. Tomorrow, mostly sunny, 30, feels like 35. Saturday, though, we could see some showers this weekend. A 40% chance of rain, high of 23. Sunday, periods of rain and 20. Right now, it's 6:07 and 13 degrees.
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and good morning. It is 6:14. Today is Thursday, August the 20th. A jam-packed edition of the Sunrise Show today. Thank you for being along for the ride. It's National Radio Day. I love radio. The idea of it is so cool. I love having conversations with you and you and you and you and yeah, even you every single morning. Talking about all the crazy things going on in the world or just the mundane everyday life's moments. So thank you for being here with us on National Radio Day. It's also the 10-year anniversary of the final Tragically Hip show, the one we all sat down on our couches and watched on the CBC. Between 3 and 6 today, we'll relive that show with something called The Final Curtain, hosted by one of our weekend hosts, Kenny. It's going to be a ton of fun. If you want to share any memories of the Hip, would love to hear them. Even if it's that show they did with Midnight Oil at Western Speedway all those years ago. Also on the program today, what's the coolest thing about your house? I was talking to someone yesterday who I think has a really awesome artifact in their front yard. But we've all got cool things about our houses. Maybe we've got a laundry chute. Maybe we've got one of those TVs that we put outside so we can watch it while we're barbecuing. Whatever it is, the coolest thing about your house, if you want to share, 250-746-4897. And of course, today is a Thursday, which means it's a time for another giveaway of a proud member of the 6 a.m. Club mug. You're up. You're Adam. You are the early bird eating the worm. So why not have a mug to show for it? You can text the keyword mug to us at 250-746-4897. Get yourself in the draw for a proud member of the 6 a.m. Club mug. Right now it's Nickelback. This is Far Away. Good morning.

0: That's Nickelback and Far Away on 89.7 Sun FM. I actually just saw from their social media page that they've got new music coming out at midnight tonight. They have a new album coming out October 30th called Everything Under the Sun, which I think is kind of cool because it's like our tagline. Chad's probably listening. But they have a new song called Leave Me Behind. It's coming out at midnight tonight, of course, ahead of that new album, The Day Before Halloween. Interesting stuff. For your weather today, it's going to be a hot one out there if you're just getting ready to leave the house or you're on your way. Layers will be key. It's chilly this morning, but it's going to get hot. 28 feels like 32 with the Humidex today. Tomorrow, 30 feels like 35. So it is going to be toasty. Right now, 6:21 and time for a look at the nominee for the 840 Idiot.
1: He really is an idiot.
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0: 840 Idiot and the nominees for it. Dumb people doing dumb stuff. Idiots making news. Today we go to Shreveport, Louisiana. And introduce you to 18-year-old John Alex Jordan. I mean, I don't know if this is a serious enough crime to drop the middle name, the full govy, but nonetheless, Shreveport police say the story began last week, August 11th, at around 12:34 a.m. when officers responded to a convenience store in Shreveport. The clerk reported that a man stole several bakery items, filled a fountain drink, walked to the front till, said, "Good night, I'm not paying for this," and left. The haul included 3 packages of small donuts, 2 packages of honey buns, and 1 package of pound cake along with the drink, valued at $19.88. Police responded to the call from the clerk, searched the store, searched the surrounding area, couldn't find the man. A short time later, while police are talking to the cashier, a man matching the description returned to the Circle K to steal more bakery items. The cashier said, "That's the guy," and police picked him up. John Alex Jordan was arrested. They also linked him to a recent burglary of an Elks Lodge where multiple items were stolen, and he was charged in connection with that too. Facing 1 count of theft, 1 count of simple burglary, and was booked into the Caddo Correction Center after a $20 snack run theft. You know what they say? It's kind of corny when they show it in TV shows, but there's a reason they do it. Never a good idea, but criminals always return to the scene of the crime, even if that crime was stealing mini donuts. 18-year-old John Alex Jordan from Shreveport, Louisiana. Today's 840 Idiot nominee.
2: You idiot.
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13: 626, good morning. Thank you for being here. Happy Thursday. Because it is a Thursday, we're giving away another proud member of the 6 a.m. Club mug. 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This is Philip Bailey and Phil Collins. It's Easy Lover. Good morning.

0: Sam Roberts, If You Want It, on 89.7 Sun FM. Good morning. We're running a little bit behind. 6:35. If you want the chance to win a proud member of the 6 a.m. Club mug, text the word mug, 250-746-4897. I'll be quick with the weather, too. Sunny, 28. Feels like 32 today with the Humidex. Tomorrow, sunny, 30. Feels like 35. Smoking hot. Saturday, cloudy, 40% chance of showers, and 23. Yeah, a little bit not as nice. Right now, let's check in with Wiley from the newsroom, see what they've got going on. Good morning, Wiley.
1: Good morning, Justice. Stony Hill Regional Park has reopened after Friday's bear attack, and the BC Wildfire Service is reporting a small fire near Ladysmith is being held. More on these plus more coming at you at the top of the hour.
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That's A Flock of Seagulls and Iran. 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Hello, good morning. Happy Thursday, everybody. We are two-thirds of the way through August. We are less than 3 weeks from the return to school. Crazy, right? I saw people talking about back-to-school shopping and how that's changed, I guess, over the course of the years. We'll get to that potentially later on in the programming. Right now, we're giving away a proud member of the 6 a.m. Club mug. It is brought to you by our friends at Cap It. I am sipping my delicious, fresh, brought to the station yesterday, Serious Coffee. If you've ever wondered what the official coffee of the Sunrise Show is, Serious Coffee blend Three Amigos. I really like it. It's delicious. And a fresh bag that I just opened this morning and give a big sniff to in my 6 a.m. mug. If you want to be

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0: That was Matchbox 20 and their song Bent on 89.7 Sun FM. It is the Sunrise Show, 6:51 on your Thursday. Let's give away a mug. A proud member of the 6 a.m. Club mug brought to you again by our friends at Capic. Good morning, Dave. Hey, I'm looking for Dave.
1: Yeah, you found it.
0: Hey, Dave, how's it going? It's Justice from Sun FM.
1: Yeah, good man. How are you?
0: Pretty good. What are you up to this morning?
1: Just on my sunny commute up to Nanaimo.
0: Up to Nanaimo. You going to work?
1: Yeah.
0: What do you do for work, Dave?
1: Contractor.
0: Contractor.
1: Millwork, installations, that kind of stuff.
0: Yeah? Are you working on like a construction build right now sort of thing?
1: Retail build, yeah.
0: Retail build. As a contractor, is most of your stuff retail, like kind of bigger projects?
1: Yeah, most of it's in the malls. So, heading up to Woodgrove.
0: Oh, nice. I asked this of contractors that work on like houses and stuff, but malls are an even better place to brag. Do you walk around malls and then kind of give a smirk and say, yeah, built that or worked on that?
1: The kids are normally quite excited when we're building something cool.
0: Yeah, like a store that they go to or a brand they like or something like that.
1: Yeah, absolutely, yeah.
0: Pretty cool. Well, Dave, enjoy your trip to the mall. The reason why I'm calling you is you're the newest member of the 6 a.m. Club.
1: Sweet.
0: Awesome. 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
1: I'm Wiley Henderson. Stony Hill Regional Park has reopened after being closed since Friday following a bear attack that injured a woman. The Cowichan Valley Regional District says the park is open from dawn to dusk. The CVRD is reminding visitors to take precautions to reduce the risk of human-wildlife conflicts. That includes keeping pets on a leash, traveling with others, and carrying bear spray. The BC Conservation Officer Service ruled the bear attack was defensive in nature and had been monitoring bear activity in the park since Friday's incident. Visitors are also being asked to leave the earphones at home and make noise with their voices while on the trails. The BC Wildfire Service says a fire discovered Tuesday near Ladysmith is being held. The fire is located near Stocking Lake and is measured at less than 1 hectare. The cause of the fire is under investigation. Meanwhile, 19 lightning-caused fires are still burning in the North Island region. All fires are less than 1 hectare in size, and the majority of them are classified as being held or under control. RCMP on Vancouver Island and the Sunshine Coast saw significantly fewer impaired drivers during this year's summer enforcement campaign compared to last year. Officers handed out 32 impaired driving prohibitions on the island between June 15th and July 31st. The 2025 campaign ran for a month longer, and officers handed out 131 prohibitions. Superintendent Lori Orstad with the BC Highway Patrol says though this year's campaign was shorter, officers did notice improvements in some of the usual check stops. She adds there were still far too many people choosing to drive impaired. The majority of Summerland residents are now able to return home after they were forced to flee the Bald Range wildfire more than a week ago. The fast-moving fire led to the death of an 80-year-old woman and is believed to have destroyed about 150 structures. Forests Minister Ravi Parmar warned people returning to areas still under evacuation alert should be ready to leave again if necessary.
2: And for any British Columbian that hasn't been impacted by fires this season, we still have many weeks to go. Be prepared, stay informed, and be resilient.
1: The Bald Range Fire is one of four major wildfires burning in southern BC, which have burned close to 2,600 square kilometers in total. And a new deal between Canada and the United States appears to be in the works. Prime Minister Mark Carney says the U.S. has postponed its new 50% tariff on a range of Canadian goods until the end of the day Friday. The Prime Minister says substantial progress has been made in trade negotiations, although important work has yet to be completed. The tariffs were scheduled to take effect just after midnight Wednesday. U.S. President Donald Trump says in a Truth Social post that the countries have a deal and suggests the Keystone XL pipeline could be revived. Carney's statement does not describe the negotiations as a completed deal or mention the pipeline.
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4: Thanks, Wiley. Appreciate that, bud. 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For sports, Toronto Blue Jays fell in the second of their three-game series in Tampa Bay against the Rays yesterday, 7-6. Almost came back down 7-1, but couldn't quite tie it. The Jays and Rays wrap up their series at 10-10 this morning. Seattle Mariners, obviously, they bounced back. They lost 22-0 to Milwaukee on Tuesday and then beat the Brewers 7-5 last night. Mariners and Brewers play one more time at 11:10 this morning. CFL week number 12 kicks off tonight when the Ottawa Redblacks visit the Montreal Alouettes. That's at 4:30. BC hosts Saskatchewan. 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
4: Looks like everything's moving around just fine out there on the roads this morning. 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For your weather, it's hot out there today. Sunshine, 28 is our high, but feels like closer to 32. Tonight, clear, 14. Tomorrow, mostly sunshine, 30. Feels like 35. Yeah, it's going to be a warm one. Saturday, Sunday, the weekend, not nearly as nice. Clouds, 40% chance of showers and 23 Saturday. periods of rain, and 20 on Sunday. Right now, 7:06, it is 14 degrees in Duncan.
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0: That's Treble Charger, American Psycho, some good old-fashioned 2000s Canadian rock and roll right there, and it's here on Sun FM and the Sunrise Show. It is the show that stars you, and today I want to talk about the coolest things about your home. Earlier this week, I was chatting with people about things that they found, like cool scores that they found from the thrift store, and I got connected with Doug, who had found this really, really unique pin at a thrift store and knew someone that would enjoy this pin because it was a pin that you could only, I guess, get if you were in the Royal Canadian Air Force during the First World War. And so gave it to George Brewster, who's like our local World War One veteran. And I got to chatting with Doug just about like collectibles. And Doug's got some pretty cool things going on that they and their landlord have collected together.
1: I got lanterns and bits of rail around the yard here. I've got a 140-year-old coal car from Nanaimo in my front yard.
0: No kidding.
1: That belongs to T.W. Patterson, our local historian.
0: Yeah, of course.
1: Yeah, he's my landlord.
0: Oh, wow. So, how big is this car? Pretty big, I imagine.
1: It's about the size, almost the size of a Nissan Micra.
0: Okay, yeah, like a little micro car.
1: Yeah, but it's sitting here on its rails and it's full of coal and it looks nostalgic.
0: No kidding.
1: But right next to my door is a track switcher.
0: You live at a train museum.
1: Kinda.
0: Yeah, I mean, listen, as far as landlords go, like the local historian T.W. Patterson is a pretty cool one to have. And Doug's got like a train car full of coal in their front yard. I think that's awesome. So what's a cool thing about your house? Maybe you've done some work on it to make it exactly what you wanted. Maybe you put in, I don't know, a golf simulator or the man cave or the she shed in the backyard. What's the coolest thing about your home? You're creative. You've made your house what you want it to be. What's your favorite part about your house? The coolest part of it. I mean, if you don't have something as cool as a train car full of coal in your front yard, I kind of understand that. But I've driven around the valley enough to know that we've got people rocking out with those 10-foot tall skeletons from Home Depot still. My friend Glenn, who's got the big burl in Duncan. I mean, there's some people with some pretty cool things in their house. What's the coolest part of your home? 250-746-4897. You can be part of the show today. It is the Sunrise Show and the show that stars you.
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0: Gracie Abrams on 89.7 Sun FM. That is That So True. Hello, good morning. It is 7:20 on today, your Thursday, August the 20th. It is National Radio Day. Thank you for being here, being a listener, and being a friend of the show. It's really appreciated. Love chit-chatting with you every single morning about some of the most important or mundane life experiences and whatever we've got going on. Today, I want to talk about the coolest thing about your house. You can brag about that unique, special thing that you've got in your home. We were just chatting with Doug, who, and I think this is pretty awesome. I mean, having T.W. Patterson, the British Columbia author and historian, as your landlord, I think is pretty cool. That's incredible. I mean, the stories you would get from someone like that. And Doug basically lives at a train museum. Remember when we used to have trains here on the island? Like, yeah, absolutely. We still got the Forest Discovery Center, and you love riding the train there. But, like, the Dayliner or all of, like, the logging trains, all that kind of stuff. Well, Doug has basically the size of a small car, a train car full of coal in their front yard. Never know when you're going to need to throw that on the fire on a cold winter's day, right? Not sure if that's actually how coal works, but never really experienced it myself. Also, as a big train track switcher, I've always thought it would be really cool to have like one of those train lights or like a traffic light. But whenever I see them up on Facebook, I always forget how big they are and how expensive they are. But maybe you've got a cool piece of decor or something like that at your house. Sheila texted the show at 250-746-4897, said the coolest thing about our house is our location because we've got the amazing view of some fields, and it just so happens to be fields that elk love to roam. And then sent, I've seen a bunch of photos that Sheila sent of the elk just chilling, just hanging out in the fields. And it's something about whether you're out that way towards like Highway 18, Lake Cowichan, and Yubo, it's almost like a whole different world out there because we've got deer everywhere. But the elk show up and all of a sudden it's a show, right? Deer can kind of be like in the way, annoying, nothing special. But whether you've seen elk one time or 100 times, you slow the car over and whoever's in your passenger seat takes out their phone and starts snapping pics. Something about elk and just how big they are, I guess. You want to share what the coolest part about your house is, your favorite thing in your home, maybe something a little unique to you, 250-746-4897. Give me a call or shoot me a text.
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0: Daniel Powder, Crazy All My Life on 89.7 Sun FM. Good morning. It's a beautiful morning out there. Going to be hot today as well. Sunshiny start to our day. A great day for driving around. I've been talking to some people on the text line, which you can join in, 250-746-4897, about driving around on a hot day, which is always nice unless, for whatever reason, you don't have any AC in your car. That can be a bit of a struggle. Today, it's going to be a high of 28, feels like 32 with the Humidex, 14 and clear overnight tonight. Tomorrow, mostly sunny, 30, feels like 35. Whew, yeah. Drink some water today. Park your car in the shade somewhere tomorrow. Right now, 15 degrees at 7:34. Let's check in with Wiley from the newsroom to see what they're working on this morning. Good morning, Wiley.
1: Good morning, Justice. Stony Hill Regional Park has reopened after Friday's bear attack, and the BC Wildfire Service is reporting a small fire near Ladysmith is being held. More on these plus more coming at you at the top of the hour.
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Pat Benatar's on 89.7 Sun FM. Good morning. It is 7:41 on a beautiful Thursday. Sunshiny. It's so nice that it looks like the middle of the day already. That's the way I would describe it. And I kind of knew it was going to be a nice day today because of how foggy it was near Dugan Lake and like those farm fields there. It's a little bit eerie sometimes on the drive in the morning because it's super clear everywhere. And then you get fog there and kind of rolls off the fields. And it's like, I don't want to be stuck here for too much longer, but beautiful morning. We're talking on the show today about the coolest part of your house, the coolest thing you have in your house. And it can be something mundane, but super helpful. Like this one from Tom said, pretty lame, but my pantry light turns on and off automatically when the door opens. Same with the fridge would, which I think is actually pretty handy, right? Imagine if you had like a closet or a storage room, because sometimes if you move, especially into a house that you didn't build, it's not set up the way you want it to. And if you just open a door, motion sensor mode and the light turned on, that'd be pretty helpful. Devin, I totally forgot that Devin has these, but said coolest thing at your house. How about some big props like propellers? Bought them from the government auction because I like the look of them. And Devin's got them in their garden, and they're vertical, I guess. So it's like sitting on what would I would call, for lack of a better technical term, the connector, where the prop connected to the boat. And then it's just like a kind of almost like modern looking piece of art, but they're huge. And Devin texted in, and I love this so much, said they're 500 pounds each. So in Nissan Micra terms, about half a Micra. Because Doug, who we had on the program this morning, said that their train car full of coal in their front yard is about the size of a Nissan Micra. So an official unit of measurement. We've now got two of them here on the Sunrise Show. We've got height of the Sleepover Nightmare DVD box and Nissan Micra. The Sleepover DVD box will be used for measurements of height. Nissan Micra will be used in measurement terms of weight. Devin bought it from bcauction.ca, which I thought, I'll just give it a little bit of scroll. They sell some weird things on there. Like, why is, like, I get some of them where it's like maybe vehicles that have been, I don't know, seized, or I don't exactly know how it works, but vehicles that the government owns. But then there's also the category of shoes, clothing, and personal items. And there is pink socks. Like mid-calf pink socks that somebody has actually bid on

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12: 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Anyway. Right now, it's Lizzo.

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13: 7:57, good morning. Thanks to everyone texting in the cool things about their house, whether it's Matthew with his big uranium collection, currently wearing a uranium necklace. Matthew's going to turn into a superhero, right? That's the only explanation for all this. Or maybe if he introduces the uranium collection to a spider, becomes, I don't know, Peter Parker. Adrian, pool in a bar. Pretty cool. A bar fridge. Good day to have one of those. I want to know what the coolest thing at your house is, because we were chatting with Doug earlier on the program. Doug has a train car full of coal in their front yard. Why? Well, because their landlord's T.W. Patterson, of course, the historian. What an awesome connection that is. You can text the show 250-746-4897. News is right after Somber. It's Undressed, and it's on 89.7 Sun FM. 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
1: I'm Wiley Henderson. Stony Hill Regional Park has reopened after being closed since Friday following a bear attack that injured a woman. The Cowichan Valley Regional District says the park is open from dawn to dusk. The CVRD is reminding visitors to take precautions to reduce the risk of human-wildlife conflicts. That includes keeping pets on a leash, traveling with others, and carrying bear spray. The BC Conservation Officer Service ruled the bear attack was defensive in nature and had been monitoring bear activity in the park since Friday's incident. Visitors are also being asked to leave the earphones at home and make noise with their voices while on the trails. The BC Wildfire Service says a fire discovered Tuesday near Ladysmith is being held. The fire is located near Stocking Lake and is measured at less than 1 hectare. The cause of the fire is under investigation. Meanwhile, 19 lightning-caused fires are still burning in the North Island region. All fires are less than 1 hectare in size, and the majority of them are classified as being held or under control. RCMP on Vancouver Island and the Sunshine Coast saw significantly fewer impaired drivers during this year's summer enforcement campaign compared to last year. Officers handed out 32 impaired driving prohibitions on the island between June 15th and July 31st. The 2025 campaign ran for a month longer, and officers handed out 131 prohibitions. Superintendent Lori Orstad with the BC Highway Patrol says though this year's campaign was shorter, officers did notice improvements in some of the usual check stops. She adds there were still far too many people choosing to drive impaired. The majority of Summerland residents are now able to return home after they were forced to flee the Bald Range wildfire more than a week ago. The fast-moving fire led to the death of an 80-year-old woman and is believed to have destroyed about 150 structures. Forests Minister Ravi Parmar warned people returning to areas still under evacuation alert should be ready to leave again if necessary.
2: And for any British Columbian that hasn't been impacted by fires this season, we still have many weeks to go. Be prepared, stay informed, and be resilient.
1: The Bald Range Fire is one of four major wildfires burning in southern BC, which have burned close to 2,600 square kilometers in total. And a new deal between Canada and the United States appears to be in the works. Prime Minister Mark Carney says the U.S. has postponed its new 50% tariff on a range of Canadian goods until the end of the day Friday. The Prime Minister says substantial progress has been made in trade negotiations, although important work has yet to be completed. The tariffs were scheduled to take effect just after midnight Wednesday. U.S. President Donald Trump says in a Truth Social post that the countries have a deal and suggests the Keystone XL pipeline could be revived. Carney's statement does not describe the negotiations as a completed deal or mention the pipeline.
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4: Thanks for that, Wiley. 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Moving on over to sports, Toronto Blue Jays play the finale of a three-game series against the Tampa Bay Rays this morning. It's 2 hours from now. They fell in the middle game yesterday 7-6, trailed 7-1, made it interesting, couldn't come back. 10-10 first pitch, Jays and Rays today. Seattle Mariners bounce back from one of the worst losses in the history of the sport. They lost 22-0 to Milwaukee on Tuesday. Beat the Brewers yesterday, 7-5. Those two teams wrap up their three-game set at 11-10 this morning. And CFL Week 12 kicks off tonight when the Ottawa Redblacks visit the Montreal Alouettes at 4:30. BC hosts Saskatchewan. That's Sunday at 4 o'clock.
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4: No issues out there on the roads this morning. If you do see anything slowing things down, 250-746-4897. For your weather today, it's going to be hot out there. Sunshine 28, feels like 32 at the Humidex. Clear and 14 overnight tonight. Tomorrow, sunny 30, feels like 35. Whew. It's been a while since we have had a hot day like that. And there's only one of them because Saturday, just in time for our weekend, a 40% chance of showers, a high of 23. Sunday, periods of rain and 20. Right now, 8:06 and 17.
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these are the odds. And it falls apart. It's here on 89.7 Sun FM. Good morning. It is Thursday, August the 20th today. And it's National Radio Day. So thank you for listening and being here and being part of the Sunrise Show and being part of the Sun Fam and everything that we do here. It's very much appreciated. Love you for that. I also want to talk about one of the GOATs, one of the all-timers, if not the Tragically Hip. Today, somehow, someway, is already 10 years since their very last live concert ever. And I never got the chance to see The Hip live. Kind of kicking myself for it. I kind of wonder if it's a little bit of a Canadian thing to not be like the biggest Tragically Hip fan growing up, but then when you become like a young adult, it's like, no, they're awesome and they're more than just a band. They're kind of just Canadian and history and part of who we are a little bit. So today is 10 years from the final show they ever did. It was in Kingston, Ontario. For the people that were there, insane. Everyone else sat on our couches in our living rooms and watched a concert. Yeah, maybe you're one of those people that after a couple of beers, you sit down and you watch music videos or you watch live concert footage, but everyone sat there and pretended they were at that concert when they were watching it on TV. And it's 10 years since then. And we're going to be having some special programming today to celebrate that. Between 3 and 6, Kenny, one of our weekend hosts, has put together basically reliving the entire set list of that nearly 3-hour-long show with some input from listeners and people that were there. And clips of Gord talking about the band and about their history. And I put a little post out in the wee early hours of the morning today, sharing just your Tragically Hip story, whether you were able to see them in concert when you were younger, something that they meant to you, and got some great stories. My friend Chris, formerly of the Sportsplex, said, seen them 6 times, my favorite band. Hard to top the Thunder and Lightning show at Rock the Shores, about 2012. MJ said, was lucky enough to see them in Prince George in 2015. First concert with my now husband. Why is that in quotations, MJ? Said there as well, quote, truly, completely Canadian legends. And this is one that I absolutely love. And it was worded so perfectly from Trent. Trent said, lucky enough to see them twice. First was their In Violent Light tour in 2002 with Sam Roberts Band in Victoria. What a lineup that is. Sam Roberts is one of my favorite shows that I've ever seen, but we're not talking about him. We're talking about The Hip. Said it was a great night. Second was in Kamloops on their fully and completely North American tour in 2015, the last tour before Gord's diagnosis. Said a Hip song isn't just a song. It's a road trip, a hockey rink, a summer, a loss, or a moment shared with the entire country. Today, they're going to bless my ears all day. LLTTH. Long live the Tragically Hip. Yeah. And for all you hippers, we're going to be playing 3 consecutive hours of only Tragically Hip this afternoon between 3 and 6 with some of the stories that made the band who they were. And I'm going to do something here, something that I don't often do. I'm going to go outside the library. Why? Because I can. Because I feel like it. Because for all the fantastic Tragically Hip songs that there are, whether it's a Courage or a New Orleans is Sinking or a Blow It High Dough, my favorite is a fairly deep cut that I don't often get to hear. And I want to listen to it right now. And I want to share it with you because the Tragically Hip, like Trent said, more than a band. This is my music at work. It's The Hip on Sun FM.

0: 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And again, going back to the well here, but I think Trent just worded it so perfectly. A hip song isn't just a song, a road trip, a hockey rink, a summer, a loss, a win, a moment shared with the entire country. Yeah, the hip, more than music. And I think it's one of those things where maybe you grow with them a little bit more. I remember not being the biggest hip guy when I was like younger, a kid and an early teenager. But like now, like Courage is the other one that I really enjoy. And that song comes on, you can't just help but feel patriotic while you're listening to it. So that's my little dive outside the library. Thank you for being a part of it. It's 8:22. And time now for the smile of the day. It is brought to you by our friends at Thrifty Foods. Along with it being Tragically Hip Day, it's also National Radio Day. So thank you for being here and listening to the radio. It's always appreciated. I love our conversations every morning. But had to make fun of myself a little bit because that's something you do when you work in radio and put yourself out there like this. You got to be willing to laugh at yourself. And for the smile of the day today, we've got Arj Baker talking about radio contests.
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0: That's Katy Perry's I Kissed a Girl. It's on 89.7 Sun FM. Good morning. Thanks for the text, Cheryl. Appreciate that. Said, thanks for making my drive to work this morning with that great hip song. One of my faves. Yeah, I love it too. One of my biggest faults as a person, to which there are many, is that I am, for some reason, I gravitate towards deeper cuts. And then I'm always fearful of going to see some of my favorite bands in person because, you know, for me being like, play this song that nobody knows. And everyone else is like, shut up and play the hits. And then I'm worried about I won't hear my favorite song by an artist. And it's a crippling fear. But it is what it is. One of my faults. Anyways, yeah, today is Tragically Hip Day. You will hear all of your faves from the hit. That entire final set list. It's like 29 songs, I believe it is, between 3 and 6 tonight here on Sun FM. Oh, Cheryl got to see their last concert in Victoria and 3 other times. Super emotional. Well, I bet that was cool, Cheryl. If you want to share your Tragically Hip stories, I put up a post on our 89.7 Sun FM CJSU Facebook page. What the hip means to you on today, the 10-year anniversary of their final concert ever. I did see as well, I think it's Saturday night that CBC is re-airing their broadcast from that last Kingston show if you want to check it out. It's 8:31. Your 8:40 idiot is inside 10 minutes from now. And right now we'll take one more look at your news. Let's check in with Wiley from the newsroom. Good morning, Wiley.
1: Good morning, Justice. Stony Hill Regional Park has reopened after Friday's bear attack, and the BC Wildfire Service is reporting a small fire near Ladysmith is being held. More on these plus more coming at you at the top of the hour.
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0: Dua Lipa, it is Houdini on Sun FM 839. Good morning. Thank you for being here, and thank you for sharing your memories of the Tragically Hip. Text coming in says, I will remember seeing them forever. Good. That would be the one band that I'd be like, okay, I understand why you're going back 10 years in your phone's camera roll to watch concert footage, grainy concert footage with your bad karaoke singing in the back. I'd understand why you watch that. Cheryl once again added, I'd never seen so many men with tears in their eyes than at the end of that Hip concert in Victoria. And the cool thing is that's where the tour started, in Victoria, right? And I remember everyone talking the next day about how, like, Gord had to take a break in the middle of the concert because he was so tired and because he would put so much into the show. Just incredible. Today, 10 years to the day of the final Hip show in Kingston, Ontario, and we're playing a program we're calling The Final Curtain between 3 and 6 p.m. this afternoon and evening, so you can listen to that. Right now, it is 8:40, and time for the 8:40 Idiot.
1: He really is an idiot.
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0: 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We go to Shreveport, Louisiana, and introduce you today to 18-year-old John Alex Jordan. I've always found it kind of fascinating when they drop the middle name, the full govy, when someone commits a crime. This is a crime to me not nearly necessary of a full middle name droppage, but is what it is. Shreveport Police Department say the story began August 11th, last week, at 12:34 a.m. when officers responded to a call from a convenience store. A clerk said a man had selected several bakery items, filled up a fountain drink, and walked out, said, have a good night, I'm not paying for this. The haul allegedly included 3 packages of mini donuts, 2 packages of honey buns, 1 package of pound cake, and the fountain drink. Altogether, a value of $19.88. Police responded, searched the store, searched the surrounding area, and couldn't find the man. But a short time later, a man matching the description entered back into the store, and the clerk said, wait a minute, that's the guy right there. Officers detained him and identified him as 18-year-old John Alex Jordan, returning to the scene of the crime. Officers also linked Jordan to a recent burglary of an Elks Lodge where other items were stolen. He was charged in connection with that burglary as well, and also had an outstanding theft warrant from a separate case. Faces one count of theft, one count of simple burglary, and the outstanding theft warrant. 18-year-old John Alex Jordan for stealing baked goods from a convenience store and returning to the scene of the crime is today's 840 Idiot.
2: You idiot.
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0: Video killed the radio star. Fitting how that plays today on National Radio Day. Noah just got here for his shift and just told me that there is one lane being blocked in the southbound direction near the Heard Road intersection on the number one highway. There's a fire truck and another vehicle pulled over there. So just to be aware of that. Shane as well texted in and said, I saw the hip in Victoria on the Violent Light Tour. We're second row on the floor. Gord Downie sweat on us all night. No joke. Well, I mean, it's probably been long enough that you've washed that sweat off. Otherwise, that'd be a pretty cool story where it's like, Gord Downie shook this hand, right? Also have someone on the phone. It's so funny the things that kids latch on to and get obsessed with, right? As someone that works at a radio station, obviously I listen to a good deal of music in the vehicle. And for me and my wife, our son has latched on to one hilarious song.
1: Benny has a request for you.
0: Oh, okay. Hey, Bennett, what do you want to hear, buddy?
1: Talk Loud.
0: Woo-hoo. Woo-hoo?
1: Yeah.
0: All right, I'll play it for him. Thanks so much.
1: Bye.
0: Yeah, my son is obsessed with Blur's song, too. Obsessed. I think we already played it this morning, but anything to make your kids' day, right? Here's Blur on Sun FM. Good morning.

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1: I'm Wiley Henderson. Stony Hill Regional Park has reopened after being closed since Friday following a bear attack that injured a woman. The Cowichan Valley Regional District says the park is open from dawn to dusk. The CVRD is reminding visitors to take precautions to reduce the risk of human-wildlife conflicts. That includes keeping pets on a leash, traveling with others, and carrying bear spray. The BC Conservation Officer Service ruled the bear attack was defensive in nature and had been monitoring bear activity in the park since Friday's incident. Visitors are also being asked to leave the earphones at home and make noise with their voices while on the trails. The BC Wildfire Service says a fire discovered Tuesday near Ladysmith is being held. The fire is located near Stocking Lake and is measured at less than 1 hectare. The cause of the fire is under investigation. Meanwhile, 19 lightning-caused fires are still burning in the North Island region. All fires are less than 1 hectare in size, and the majority of them are classified as being held or under control. RCMP on Vancouver Island and the Sunshine Coast saw significantly fewer impaired drivers during this year's summer enforcement campaign compared to last year. Officers handed out 32 impaired driving prohibitions on the island between June 15th and July 31st. The 2025 campaign ran for a month longer, and officers handed out 131 prohibitions. Superintendent Lori Orstad with the BC Highway Patrol says though this year's campaign was shorter, officers did notice improvements in some of the usual check stops. She adds there were still far too many people choosing to drive impaired. The majority of Summerland residents are now able to return home after they were forced to flee the Bald Range wildfire more than a week ago. The fast-moving fire led to the death of an 80-year-old woman and is believed to have destroyed about 150 structures. Forests Minister Ravi Parmar warned people returning to areas still under evacuation alert should be ready to leave again if necessary.
2: And for any British Columbian that hasn't been impacted by fires this season, we still have many weeks to go. Be prepared, stay informed, and be resilient.
1: The Bald Range Fire is one of four major wildfires burning in southern BC, which have burned close to 2,600 square kilometers in total. And a new deal between Canada and the United States appears to be in the works. Prime Minister Mark Carney says the U.S. has postponed its new 50% tariff on a range of Canadian goods until the end of the day Friday. The Prime Minister says substantial progress has been made in trade negotiations, although important work has yet to be completed. The tariffs were scheduled to take effect just after midnight Wednesday. U.S. President Donald Trump says in a Truth Social post that the countries have a deal and suggests the Keystone XL pipeline could be revived. Carney's statement does not describe the negotiations as a completed deal or mention the pipeline.
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0: The Bare Naked Ladies are on 89.7 Sun FM. 9:17. Good morning. Special guest with us in the studio here this morning. Good morning, Liz Stewart.
1: Hello, Justice. Good morning, everybody.
0: Hi, everyone. Liz is here to talk about another fun event that we're doing for the fourth time with you and our friends at Red Arrow, Rock to Tour.
1: Yeah, that's right.
0: Yeah.
1: Well, the Tour to Rock, I was getting confused. You explained. Rock to Tour is the event that we put on in support of Tour to Rock.
0: Correct. Yes.
1: Is that right?
0: Correct. Okay. That's absolutely. You've nailed it.
1: Yeah. Okay.
0: So yeah, Tour to Rock is the Vancouver Island long bicycle trek that a lot of first responders and police do in support of Cops for Cancer, Camp Good Times, and pediatric cancer research. And we created something along with you guys 4 years ago when, I don't know, for the first time that I really paid attention to being here, we had a local rider, Wes.
1: Yeah.
0: From the police.
1: Right. Oh, isn't he great? He's still such a wonderful
0: unbelievable guy.
1: Yeah.
0: If so you name drop him, he'll get rid of your speeding ticket.
1: No promises.
0: No promises. But we created this fundraiser and a concert and an event at Red Arrow, which has been a home run and tons of fun for a great cause.
1: Honestly, like, everybody should come to the event because it's such a great event. It's so much fun. It's in September. You got to come.
0: Yes. September 12th. Tickets just went on sale last Friday. We had Mary, who is our local rider, 40 years as a nurse at Cowichan District Hospital.
1: Okay, she's an angel.
0: Like, unbelievable person.
1: She's an angel. Like, you know, nurses, they are angels. But 40 years, and now she's going to do this ride?
0: Yeah.
1: Oh, my God.
0: Incredible.
1: Incredible inspiration.
0: Rock the Tour is in support of her Tour to Rock journey.
1: Yeah.
0: And if you want to purchase tickets, you can either get them at Red Arrow or visiting the Eventbrite page. If you go to Eventbrite and search Red Arrow, it will be on there. And we've got lots of fun things still to come and to announce with Rock the Tour.
1: Yeah.
0: And one of those things is coming up in 3 minutes.

0: Post Malone, Chemical on 89.7 Sun FM. Good morning. My name's Justice, the by far second most famous person here in the studio this morning.
1: Oh, you're so kind.
0: Liz Stewart from Red Arrow, from Just Jakes. I'm wearing the hoodie today.
1: Yeah.
0: You were quick to point that out.
1: I know, you're sporting the colors.
0: Yeah.
1: Boy.
0: Oh, feels good. It's a cozy sweater. It's cold this morning when I got up.
1: Yeah.
0: But you're here. We're talking Rock de Tour, which is the Sun FM fundraiser along with our friends at Red Arrow to support Tour de Rock and our local rider. We've had a local rider for 4 years in a row now. It was Wes from the RCMP the first year. And then year two, it was Nicholas from the station here.
1: I know. He's out there somewhere.
0: Yeah, he's in nice and early today.
1: Yeah, yeah.
0: As well as Warren from the RCMP. And then last year, Kyle from the RCMP.
1: Yeah.
0: Jen from paramedics. Will Arnold from...
1: Yes.
0: I actually saw Will the other day.
1: Oh, what a...
0: He asked me for my autograph, and I said no before I even turned around and saw it was him. And then this year, Mary Skorupka from the hospital as a nurse is riding.
1: Yeah.
0: But Rock the Tour, it's raised... tens of thousands of dollars for Tour de Rock and our local riders over the number of years, which we're so proud of.
1: Yeah.
0: And you've come to us with an idea.
1: Yes. It's
0: on
1: crazy.
0: How we can raise more money.
1: I know.
0: What do you want to talk about first, the idea or how you got to the idea?
1: That's a good question. Okay. How I got to the idea, I guess.
0: Okay. So let's talk about how you got to this secret idea.
1: Okay. So, as many people know, I had my own journey with cancer last year, which I'm very proud to say I beat.
0: Woo!
1: Yeah, I know. It was very exciting. And I have many dear friends who have also or are currently going through their own journey with fighting cancer. And it's very near and dear to my heart. And when you add the idea of a child having to go through cancer...
0: We were just talking about that while the music was playing.
1: Heart.
0: And I think both of us had to take a moment.
1: Yeah, because it's just so sad.
0: Oh my God. It's really, really touching being at an event like Rock the Tour or any of the other ones.
1: Yeah, yeah.
0: I was at one a couple of weeks ago as a fundraiser. And, you know, the number of people that have these stories, whether it's something like cancer... where, you know, if not you, decent chance someone you know has been affected
1: by
0: it.
1: I think it's like 1 in 2 people are touched by cancer now.
0: Yeah. Crazy.
1: 1 in 2. Like,
0: right?
1: Even if it's just, you know, a mole removed. But everyone is being touched by cancer right now. And it's just heartbreaking.
0: Yeah.
1: You know?
0: And so the idea of putting on a fundraiser concert like Rock the Tour.
1: Yeah.
0: Tickets are $30.
1: Yeah.
0: Goes to the Canadian Cancer Society.
1: That's right.
0: We are going to have live music with Maxwell Smart.
1: So cool.
0: We are going to have games and auction live and silent for the opportunity to win some awesome stuff by donation.
1: Yeah.
0: We will also have someone shaving heads.
1: Yes, I know. And that's where I come in.
0: You're going to shave your head?
1: I'm going to shave my head.
0: Liz Stewart is going to shave her head.
1: Oh, my God.
0: How crazy is
1: that? I know. Well,
0: How crazy are you?
1: I'm a little bit crazy, but everybody knows that. Come on. That's not new.
0: Yeah.
1: But I was lucky enough to not lose my hair during my treatment, but so many of my friends have, and I just, in solidarity with them, maybe they'll stand up on the stage with me and hold my hand while I... shave my head.
0: Yeah.
1: But it's for cancer. They might even keep my hair because I have kind of nice, like this great
0: hair.
1: Great, like gray, streaky, kind of fun hair.
0: Yeah.
1: So maybe they can turn it into a wig for someone.
0: Yeah. I asked you and you're like, well, I'm old enough and I'm young enough. And
1: yeah.
0: I say, okay, I'll give you that.
1: Old enough to not be so vain about it, but young enough to be able to grow it back and it'll be fine. Right?
0: It'll be great.
1: Yeah.
0: Well, Liz, this is an unbelievable, like, and I listen.
1: Okay.
0: You like most of your personality around the Cowichan Valley is hugging people.
1: Yeah.
0: So
1: yeah, I love people.
0: It is not a surprising decision for you to get here. But of course, now
1: it's going to be like pretty monumental. And we are going to.
0: We're going to raise a ton of money for it.
1: Yeah. We got to raise money for this, folks. So, like, support me, support Tour de Rock. and donate. I have a setup on the Tour de Rock page, so you can.
0: Oh, good.
1: Yeah, so we're just setting all that up, thanks to your team and my team getting together and doing that kind of stuff, because I'm not very technical.
0: The people that know the computers.
1: Yes, they know that stuff, and they're gonna set up a link, and I believe that you can donate. Like, this is really cute. My daughter created it. It's called MamaLizCares@gmail.com.
0: Oh!
1: And you can go there and donate. And it will all go to the Cancer Foundation and Tour de Rock and the Canadian Cancer Foundation. So I am so excited to raise a whole bunch of money for cancer.
0: That's amazing. And I'll read this message. We just got a text from Bruce Finley.
1: Oh, Bruce, you're kidding.
0: We love Bruce, right?
1: No, I want to give that guy a big squeeze.
0: Even more so. Bruce texted in to 250-746-4897 and said, "Hi, Liz."
1: Hi, Bruce.
0: "I'm throwing in $500 because Liz is going to shave her head. What an amazing lady.
1: Oh, my God. That's the first donation.
0: Bruce, you're a gem, buddy.
1: You are a gem.
0: That
1: I love you so
0: incredible.
1: Much.
0: Incredible. I mean, the people that we've got here in the Valley, yourself included, Bruce and Liz, amazing. Yeah. Liz is going to shave her head.
1: Yep.
0: At Rock the Tour.
1: Yep. We're going to launch, as of now, we're going to launch a whole campaign. So look for it on your socials and it'll hit you up for donations.
0: Absolutely. Well, when we've got that, we'll make sure we share it on our page as well.
1: Yeah.
0: Liz, this is amazing.
1: Very exciting.
0: Do you have more that you want to say, or are we?
1: Well, I just want people to donate. I mean, whether it's for me or Mary, the rider.
0: Yes, of course.
1: She's amazing. Like, it's all going into the same pot. And together as a community, as we always do, we'll raise a ton of money and we'll support cancer research.
0: Absolutely. So if you want to be there to see Liz get her head shaved.
1: Yeah, come.
0: Rock the Tour at Red Arrow, Saturday, September the 12th. Tickets are $30. 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Thank you, Bruce,
1: for texting in. Yes, thank you, Bruce.
0: Thank you, Liz, for being here.
1: Oh, my gosh. This is so fun. I'm so
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1: Tell
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0: That's the Anyway Gang and Eyes of Green. Good morning. It is a sunny, happy day here in the Cowichan Valley, isn't it? 9:42. Thank you to our great friend Liz Stewart for being in here and volunteering to shave her head at Rock the Tour next month. I mean, what an amazing story. Just, we've all got people in our lives that have been touched by cancer, and it's absolutely amazing that Liz and everyone that does volunteers to help out with fundraising or donates or offers to shave their head. It's incredible. Shout out to our guy as well, Bruce Finley from the Lion Rampant, donating $5 on, or $500. Sorry, Bruce, not $5. $500 on the text line. What an amazing lady. I agree, Bruce, and you're amazing for this too. So that's a lot of fun this morning. If you want to be at Rock the Tour, it's September 12th at Red Arrow Brewing. Maxwell Smart's going to be there. There's going to be auctions, a ton of fun. And of course, it all supports Tour to Rock and Cops for Cancer and supporting pediatric cancer research. The other thing that is a fundraiser today that is a lot of fun is our friends at A&W cruising through the dub. Today is their Burgers to Beat MS Day, and $2 from every A&W teen burger sold across the country, but included here in the Cowichan Valley, whether that's in Lake Cowichan or Duncan or Mill Bay, A&W is the spot today. 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

0: That's Centerfold on 89.7 Sun FM. Thank you for being with us on the program today. I just shared the link. We had Liz Stewart from Red Arrow and Just Jake's and the Brew Pub and all the other places in here. Incredibly, amazingly, she is going to be shaving her head at Rock the Tour at Red Arrow next month, September 12th. It's going to be such a fantastic day. And if you want to help support, be a part of it, I have posted the link to our 89.7 Sun FM CJSU Facebook and Instagram pages. So you can go check that out. Absolutely amazing. We love you, Liz. So incredible. I love you as well. Thank you for listening. We had so much fun today sharing the fun things in our yard and the coolest things about our house. We got to talk a little bit about Tragically Hip. Today is the 10-year anniversary of their final show in Kingston, Ontario. And today you will be able to relive that entire set list, stories from people that have been there, interview clips with Gord and the band about their journey, all airing Tragically Hip, 3 straight hours. We're calling it the final curtain between 3 and 6 p.m. this evening for you to relive all your favorite Tragically Hip memories. It is also World Radio Day, so that's fun and exciting. I appreciate you very much for entrusting me with your entertainment in the morning and thoughtful, intelligent conversation. Maybe we can take out the intelligent part. But on this World Radio Day, just know I love you. I appreciate you. Thank you so much for being here, being a friend of me and a friend of the show. And I hope you have a fantastic rest of your day. Happy World Radio Day, everyone.
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3: 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Thank you. Far too kind.

The weekend is here on Sun FM, but it comes to you on a Thursday. Hey, I'm Noah Bergstrom, getting you through till 2. Hopefully you had some fun under the sun from whenever you woke up with Justice's Sunrise Show. Now it's time to go into the workday. And hopefully I can give you some energy. Definitely I can bring you some of the best songs as we're going to get along with the Sun FM playlist. We'll have the Viper Fuels Vault in 12 o'clock hour. Scott giving away another great gift bag from Island Pet Zone and Ponds. That comes around 11:40. And then we might even hear from some experts of the wine industry. It's Couch and Valley Wine Fest still underway. And our conversation today, well, it's happening now on the text-in line. 250-746-4897 to contribute live to the station today. And it is Hip Day. Yes, 10 years away from 2016's final Tragically Hip concert that went in Kingston, Ontario. And so this afternoon in Nicholas's drive show, he's going to be replaced by Kenny, our weekend host, a very special hip-only 3 hours of radio. It's going to be so much fun from 3 to 6. And so this show, well, we're going to talk a little bit about the favorite concert you've ever been to and your dream show. As I just saw, AC/DC, a new band joining them for one leg only of their tour in St. Louis, the Foo Fighters will be opening up for them. Is that potentially the greatest duo of today's modern age? I can't imagine two bands that would be better together. Oh, wait. I got to see the Strokes and these guys live at AT&T in Seattle just a few summers ago, and that was my favorite show ever. Text me if you know yours. 250-746-4897.

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0: Yes, it's a safety dance. The Men Without Hats here on Sun FM in the Midday Show. Hello again. I'm Noah Bergstrom, joining you for 4 hours of fun and starting off the show with a really great weather report. I am joined now by two lovely ladies from the Couch and Country Market, Bianca and Sarah. Hello.
1: Hi, Noah.
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0: Thank you for joining us today, and you're being very brave, being willing to jump on the radio here and do the weather right away.
1: This is our first time on the radio, so we're very nervous, but very excited.
0: And it won't be the last, as we are just getting excited for Couch and Country Market, a brand new market coming to town. Meller Hall, about 1 week and
1: That's
0: one
1: correct.
0: Day away.
2: Yes, yep. Only a week away.
0: Yeah, getting a little bit nervous or antsy or excited.
1: Super excited.
2: A little anxious, honestly.
0: Perfect. And you've been working so hard. I saw up on your Facebook and Instagram there that, Sarah, you were working on some awesome hat patches.
2: Yes, I have been working really hard at making some prizes. The first 30 people to donate food or monetary donations to Nourish Couchin at the door will receive a scratch ticket. And with that, you can win either country cash or any of the prizes. And you can see the hat patches that I've been making.
0: And they're beautiful as well. So Meller Hall on the 29th and 30th of August. What a great way to wrap up the summer with you at the country market there.
1: It's going to be a lot of fun. Very fun event.
0: Yeah. And so another opportunity to win some country cash as well will come with us Wednesday in the Sunrise Show, as I'm going to be covering for Justice, and you ladies are going to be joining me one more time for a little bit more of an in-depth look at what we're going to see at the country market, right?
1: Yep. Get to learn a little bit more about all of the vendors and the exciting part.
0: Awesome.
1: What's going to happen at the market.
0: Sweet. Okay, ladies, I'm looking so forward to that. That's Wednesday in the 9 o'clock hour. We'll give you a little preempt for the awesome Couch and Country Market coming to Meller Hall on August 29th and 30th. And now it's time to do the hard work, ladies.
1: All right.
0: Are we going to read the weather?
2: It is looking like a high of 28 today. Ooh. And it's very hot and sunny.
0: That is hot.
1: And it's going to look really nice tonight. Clear skies. And Friday, it's going to be 30 degrees hot, even hotter on Friday.
0: All right. Well, I love
1: feeling
0: that.
1: Hot,
0: hopefully.
1: Hot.
0: Sorry, I had to play a little feeling hot there. Hopefully, we get the same weather for not this weekend, but next at Meller Hall when the Couch and Country
1: crossed.
0: Market comes to town.
2: Yeah, it's going to be great.
0: Awesome. I'm so excited and looking forward to seeing you again on Wednesday, ladies. Thank you for jumping in today.
2: Thank you.
0: Right now in Couchin, 19 degrees. 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
14: Warning, this beer may cause sudden patio plans, spontaneous beach trips, and an uncontrollable urge to soak up the sunshine.
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0: That is the Tragically Hip. 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Hello again. Noah Bergstrom getting you through till 2. It is 10:36 now on your Thursday. A special thank you to the Couch and Country Market ladies who joined us and were brave enough to read the weather. Today, together, celebrating 10 years since the Hip's final concert in Kingston, Ontario. Crazy stuff that 10 years without Cord Downey has come this fast, right?
1: Gun is digging into my hip.
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0: Today, 3 hours of exciting Hip coming your way from 3 to 6. Yeah, Nicholas's usual afternoon drive instead replaced as Ricky from The Weeknd it's Kenny from The Weeknd who's covering and going to be getting you through with a set list filled with Hip. Yeah, 3 hours of Canada's most iconic band. And so we're talking a bit about our favorite concerts right here at the text in line. 250-746-4897. A good one coming in from MJ. And she says that one of her favorite concerts actually happened right here in the Cowichan Valley. Jesse Roper at Red Arrow. Yeah, you know that Red Arrow puts on an amazing show. And you just happened to have the chance to go see Max Smart there. As you heard, Sun FM, a very exciting rock detour going on. And even more exciting that Liz Stewart is going to be joining in there too. Wow. Crazy stuff. Thank you for being tuned in to the Midday Show on Sun FM. And again, the text in line open to you. Let us know what your favorite concert is. Perhaps it was Nickelback from last summer. Or maybe it was something you saw at Sunfest just now. Maybe it could be Langford Country Roads. That's coming up at the end of the month, and you have a chance to win tickets with Justice and the Sunrise Show tomorrow. So go check it out. 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

0: 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Hello, 10:48, 12 minutes to go in hour number one, and you're under the sun. 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And in the next hour, Scott joining us right around 11:40 to give away Island Pet Zone and Ponds gift bag, as we do that every week here. So if you haven't texted me yet, the keyword pet gets you in. Yeah. Every Wednesday, we open up that line for a full 24. And so you have until 11:40 when you hear the pet talk tune, you know, you've missed your chance. Text me now. Pet gets you in automatically. And that's just the beginning of the giveaways, as lots going on today. 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

Shaboozy. Well, I got good news for you. Hour number two is here in the midday show. We're getting you through Thursday with some energy, hopefully, and definitely with the best songs. Thank you for listening along. Sun FM has some exciting stuff coming this hour. Scott typically would join us from Island Pet Zone and Ponds. I completely forgot. We mentioned it yesterday. Scott finally taking some much-deserved vacation as his entire team was out learning new stuff in the States. He sent them on a bit of a work vacation. New certifications there now. And so this week, the store being run by the experts, but not Scott. So you can still visit them. And you can visit us at the text in line. The keyword pet gets you in today. P-E-T. And boy, the line making me feel very popular. We have gotten so many pictures of people's pets. Yes, this was the prompt yesterday. And I completely missed how many of you sent photos of your gorgeous pets. I'm sending these off to Island Pet Zone and Ponds right now. And they're going to post them up as your pet and you. You've become a member of the Pet Talk with Scott family here. And so Scott needs to keep you all apprised on what's going on at the store there. And he's going to have these photos available so that he can create a community just like me here in the Midday Show. Thank you for listening as you go through. Text us now. Pet will get you an entry into our Acana prize pack. That'll be going at about 11:40. So stay tuned and please send me more gorgeous pictures of your animals. Digging a hole. 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

0: 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Thank you for joining us. We're getting you through into the afternoon. And then you've only got one workday left. I know when we break it up like that, it seems quite small, really, our obligations. Well, my obligation here would be to deliver you the look at the weather. It's going to be a beautiful weekend here together in Catron Valley. An exciting thing going on tomorrow. Let's do the weather before I get sidetracked. Nicholas telling me about a very special event going on at the Mill Bay Plaza for Mary Ellen, one of the amazing Tour de Rock riders this year. Mary Ellen going to be rocking Tour de Rocking de Plaza? Something along those lines. Mill Bay tomorrow, a barbecue and many other great amenities there in the Thrifty Foods parking lot. Mary Ellen proceeds going, of course, to her Tour de Rock tour. So another opportunity there. Mary Skrupka here in Couchin, our rider for Sun FM, going to be hosting her event at Rock de Tour here at Red Arrow. The French is far too much for me. Today, getting up to a high of 28 and sunny, and then tomorrow, going to be 30 in the Couchin Valley. Right now, it's about 23. This weekend, we're going to see spots of rain throughout, but you've got to look in the hourly report to really know. You know when it says 40% chance, and it's like 1 or 2 hours throughout the day. Temperatures are going to be around 23 through Saturday and Sunday, but you will see periods of rain kind of here, there, everywhere. Lots going on in the Couchin Valley, of course. The Cobble Hill Fair coming this weekend, and many more exciting things. So stay tuned to us. We'll keep you in the loop. Inside 20 minutes now, Scott joins us from Island Pet Zone and Pond. So text us the keyword pet, and it'll get you in automatically for a great giveaway today.
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0: Hero, Chad Kroeger and Josie Scott is under the sun here in the midday show. Thank you for being dialed in to 89.7. Of course, we are now 23 minutes until the Viper Fuels Vault. An exciting one today as we take a look at some road trip songs. But you know the text in line number? 250-746-4897. That is the number you can reach out to in the next 3 minutes here. If you get in a text that says the word pet, you might just be this week's winner for Island Pet Zone and Ponds, as Scott typically joining us at 11:40 Wednesdays and Thursdays. Today, some much-deserved time off. I'll be pulling a name with the Wheel of Wow very shortly. So send us a text. And, well, you know the number now. You also should know mycouchandvalleynow.com. That's where you can tune in for your local news. Of course, we'll have the news at noon, but you can find more details on those same stories over at My Couch and Valley Now. And as well, some info on great things going on right around the Couch and Valley, and especially here at the station. Did you hear this morning? Were you tuned in for the Sunrise Show? Because we've already announced our amazing partnership with Max Smart for Mary Skrupka's tour, Rock de Tour concert that's going on at Red Arrow there. Always so supportive, Red Arrow and their group of restaurants. Well, today, Liz Stewart announced that she is going to be lopping off her locks at that event, September 12th. And it's for a great cause, of course. It's for cancer research. And Mary Skrupka's Rock de Tour is going to be giving to her Tour de Rock campaign, too. Liz's goal, $25,000. And this morning, already seeing great donations come in. Bruce from the Rampant Lion managed to set aside $500 right away for Liz. He said, of course, we would do something for her, as Liz does so much in this community. And she's lopping off her hair. $25,000 would be awesome to give back to cancer research. September 12th, and the concert starts at 3 p.m. there at Red Arrow, so maybe you work a half day and join us for an awesome Friday in the sun, and it's going to be a fun one. Liz lopping off her hair for a $25,000 donation to cancer research, hopefully. But we need your help, so hopefully we'll see you there. You can check out Red Arrow and Eventbrite to grab your tickets for that one.
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0: Welcome. This is Pet Talk with Noah. Yeah, Scott. A week off, finally. The hardworking pet expert with over 40 years of experience here in the Couchin Valley, away from office. But his team, still excited to help you. I know Miranda and Crystal are listening to Sun FM right now from the Beverly Marketplace. Thank you, ladies, for supporting us. And so we'll continue to support you. A great giveaway goes every week here on Sun FM. And Scott, usually in to be an awesome co-host. So do I know how to do this alone? I spend how many hours a week in the radio? Have I ever pulled a name out of the wheel of WoW without Scott's help?
2: Oh,
0: that's not it. That was genuinely an accident. Oh, boy. Okay, we've got a ton of texters today as the keyword pet got you in, and an Acana prize pack that's going to make a pet very happy here in the Couchin Valley is going to go to one of you. So what do you say we pull a name? Happy Thursday for Island Pet Zone and Ponds. Texter number 45. Oh, that's a texter from yesterday. And it looks like it's going to be Tanya. Tanya, texter on the line. Going to give you a ring right now. Congratulations, Tanya. You are this week's winner. And thank you to everyone who also sent along photos of your pets. Yes, Island Pet Zone and Ponds will use those carefully to create a ring of honor. If you happen to be in the area of the Beverly Marketplace, Island Pet Zone and Ponds would love to see you. And don't forget, it's in the best interest of Island Pet Zone and Ponds to keep your pets very happy, healthy, and living long lives. So go and see Scott and his team there, serving the Couchin Valley for 28 years at Island Pet Zone and Ponds. And here, Wednesdays and Thursdays at 11:40. Thank you for joining me. Congratulations to Tanya. I'm going to give you a ring right now if you're not listening. But another week of great giveaways for Island Pet Zone and Ponds comes to you Wednesday, 11:40. Scott returns. Here's the Baja Man. Congrats, Tanya.

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1: Good afternoon, I'm Sage Daniels. The North Cowichan Duncan RCMP are looking for help to identify a suspect in a break-and-enter investigation. Officers responded to an alarm at the Ginger Room Salon on Craig Street on Monday around 6:20 a.m. and say someone entered through the front door. Police say video surveillance shows the suspect going to the cash register, but it is not known what was taken. The suspect is a Caucasian man with medium build, and he was wearing all black, including a backpack with a teal-colored container on the side. Anyone with information that could help the investigation can contact the North Cowichan Duncan RCMP. With the first bell just around the corner, Island Health is reminding parents to add a few health checks to their back-to-school list. Vista Radio's Wiley Henderson has more.
2: The local health authority says this includes booking an eye exam before a child starts kindergarten and keeping up with regular dental checkups. Parents are also being reminded to make sure routine vaccinations are up to date, including school-based immunizations offered in grades 6 and 9. And when flu season arrives, Island Health recommends everyone 6 months and older get a flu shot every fall. Island Health says getting these things taken care of before school starts can help children head into the new academic year healthy and ready to learn. Wiley Henderson, Courtney.
1: Prime Minister Mark Carney has reportedly asked provinces to return U.S. alcohol to store shelves. Vista Radio's provincial reporter Emily Jovesky has the details.
3: Nova Scotia Premier Tim Houston said after premiers met with Carney on Wednesday that the Prime Minister has asked provinces to return U.S. alcohol to store shelves as U.S. and Canadian officials hammer out the final details of a new trade deal.
4: It's pending a final deal that is representative of the types of things we're hearing today.
3: B.C. Premier David Eby has previously said the province would not put U.S. liquor back on store shelves as long as the U.S. maintains harsh tariffs on Canadian wood products. Eby expressed cautious optimism about the trade deal in a statement on Wednesday, but didn't mention any particular requests about U.S. alcohol. Emily Jovesky, Vista News, Victoria.
1: British Columbia forest industry groups are closely watching the latest high-stakes round of Canada-U.S. trade talks. U.S. President Donald Trump put a 3-day pause on 50% tariffs that were set to take effect Wednesday, while U.S. and Canadian officials hammer out details of a new trade deal. The tariffs would have applied to a long list of Canadian goods, including wood products ranging from plywood to paper. Kim Hackstad, interim president of the B.C. Lumber Trade Council, welcomed the pause on the additional tariffs.
5: A pause is very good news. It sounds like we actually do have a deal, and that's even better news, I believe, for Canadians broadly. And we're waiting for more information about how that impacts forestry.
1: Prime Minister Mark Carney said Tuesday there had been substantial progress in the trade talks, but didn't provide details.
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7: Yeah, thank you, Arbutus RV, and the entire Vista News crew for keeping us in the know. Of course, if you need more local stories, you know where to go. MyCouchAndValleyNow.com, as we're doing them up on digital with more in-depth reporting over there. And that's also where you can enter some of the Sun FM sweepstakes, which we'll get into in this hour. And we are talking about road trips in the Viper Fuels Vault today. So send me your songs if you've got that too. It is time to take a look at sports before we even think about the great tunes that are coming in this hour. The MLB, well, we've got a live game to report, actually. The Blue Jays are thumping the Rays again. A great start here as Toronto has one more game. This is it against those first place in the AL Rays, and it's looking like they might sweep the series. You're not supposed to say that. I don't do baseball, but I know sweep is a blasphemy. You're not supposed to use that word. But a pretty big stretch here that the Jays have crawled themselves back into. Zero games back of the AL wild card. Yes, it's a tight race as the Rangers, the Twins, the Red Sox, and the Yankees still sit above the Jays, but they're right there in the mix. And so this could be a big win if they take this one. They move in to that spot where they're actually headed to the playoffs. That's pretty good. And that game on right now, 5-1, the current score. And I had the inning for you. See, I'm not good at reporting live sports. Mid of the seventh. Now you know. Okay, tonight the CFL moves into week number 12, and no Lions this evening. They'll play on Sunday when the Riders come to town. In the NFL, there is some preseason action going this afternoon, 5 p.m. Raiders, Texans, and then 49ers, Chargers will go at 7 p.m. That's your Sun FM Sports.
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7: Yeah, thanks, Discovery Honda, for letting us yap about sports. Of course, we'll take a look at the weather together, but we'll do that in a few songs, as I feel we just told you about a great week that we're going to have here in the Cowichan Valley. But if you're seeing anything on those roads, please let me know. 250-746-4897. We'd love to keep people in the loop as you probably heading out for lunch, as you do during the Viper Fuels Vault. What do you say? We head on down and check out what's in store today from our friends at Viper Fuels.
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7: Okay, and the Viper Fuels Vault today brought to you because of an awesome text that Justice received in the morning show this morning. It really stuck with me that a certain listener, and now I'm just completely taking credit for the entire bit. A really great text from a listener who said, the tragically hip, well, they feel like a Canadian road trip, a hockey game, you know, an experience, something along those lines. And so what other songs make you feel like, oh, I got to go hit the open road? I need to do it. A long drive through the prairies, perhaps. And that might just make me feel right. What is your road trip song? Send it my way today. 250-746-4897. That's what we're looking at in the Viper Fuels Vault. And REO Speedwagon's a great place to start. Time for me to fly. Send me a text if you're having trouble flying down the Trans-Canada.

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2: Oh, yeah. Oh, yeah. Did Sasha just say anything CCR is great on a road trip? Because I would have to agree. This is Up Around the Bend.

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1: That is a bop. Are we having fun yet? As Nickelback once said, this road trip has been awesome so far. Thank you, everyone, contributing songs on the text in line, especially Sasha, who sent us that one. Yeah, CCR is perfect for a road trip mix. Thank you for sending in a text. All right. Some of you might be a little bit upset about this. It is the news hour. Not the news hour, the lunch hour. That's what I meant to say. Yeah. Lunch hour here in Couchin. So maybe you're already making your way to your favorite lunch spot. Well, I hate to say it. You're going to have to turn around today. One day only. Another great initiative where you can give back. And you don't have to watch your weight because it's for charity. It doesn't really count. So you can eat as many burgers at A&W as you can today. Burgers to beat MS. $2 from every teen burger sold. Well, it's going right back to fighting MS here in Canada. And that's right across the country that they're doing this. One day only. And of course, if a teen burger isn't your thing, I mean, what the heck? Who is this guy? Are you kidding me? I'm eating one right now. They did a delivery. So that's why I'm so excited as lunch brought right to me. And I'm sorry to say that, the A&W drive-thru about to get very busy here in Duncan because giving back is a great way to grab lunch. $2 from every teen burger going back today as well. You can round up right across the country. So go and visit Kevin, the Millers, the entire team there at A&W Duncan as they just hooked up a delicious lunch. And I can tell you, the burgers are tasting about as good as ever. Today only, burgers to beat MS at A&W. Thank you for being tuned in. It is 12:20 on your Thursday. Let's take a look at the weather together. And of course, if you're seeing anything on those roads, let me know. Anything outside of the usual lunch hour slowdown. Heading north, getting into town here, right at Sun FM Studios. Yeah, a little bit slow going, but that's sort of what we expect. As today, the final day of some paving and patchwork going on in parts of Couchin. So just be conscious of those crews. And if you're seeing anything, please send me a text. Today, climbing up to a high of 28, sunny all the way through, and expecting even better weather tomorrow. Your Friday, 30 degrees and mainly sunny. According to the Humidex, in the sun, it's going to feel like 34. Yeah, so sunscreen might be a great idea, but a beautiful Friday making way for a kind of iffy weekend. Saturday, Sunday, a 40% chance of showers on the books. But when you look at the hourly report, it might be better than that. You know, most of the rain coming in the later hours of the day. And on Saturday, the 22nd, when you're heading to the Cobble Hill Fair there, throughout the day, you're going to get a lot of dry periods and 23 degrees. Right now in Couchin, it's 23. And you're with me, Bergie, until 2. 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

0: Bugs and Harmony here on 89.7 Sun FM. Yeah, that, I guess, is a road trip song. I have no idea. We've got such great variety here in the vault because I'm never afraid to try something new. And I won't lie to you, I had no idea what that song was. Just saw it had a lot of streams and it had roads in the title. Seemed perfect for today's road trip vault. Well, if I'm being honest, which I like to do with you, that sucked. I was not for that at all. Does anyone agree with me? I know, we just had a bit of a falling out over hatred of songs in the afternoon drive a couple days ago. If you're a Depeche Mode stan, stand up. If you're a Bones, Thugs, and Harmony fan, well, you can let me know at the text in line. I'll take any flack for that. I don't think we'll be playing that again here in the Viper Fuels Vault.
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0: Yeah, Tour de Rock, Rock to Tour, happening September 12th. Also, you heard the Burgers to Beat MS spot there, as A&W giving back to MS fighting today. Yeah, $2 from every teen burger for the entire afternoon. And right now, too, if you're still thinking about lunch, get out there. Go Go visit A&W. They just delivered us a whole bunch of burgers, and they were quite delicious. Thank you, everyone texting in. Not a lot of hate. I think that Bone Thugs and Harmony maybe has even less fans than Depeche Mode. Oh, no. Can you believe it? Thank you, Crystal, who texted in and said, hey, let our old school music be as it is. As long as you like that, Crystal, I'm all for it.
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0: 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And whatever floats your boat, I won't yuck your yum. You can text us as we play everything under the sun, even some country, okay? So don't get at me when you hear a little haw and I'm trying to put something in your yee. That doesn't make any sense. Let's get back to the music. I have no idea what we're doing. We're in the Viper Fuels Vault. That's where we are.
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0: Here's my road trip song. The Dandy Warhols, from one of my favorite movies and TV shows. Well, it's from Flushed Away and also Buffy the Vampire Slayer. It's Bohemian Like You.

We'll have something very special the next time Nicholas Arnold steps foot here in the midday show. We might even make him listen to a whole song or a documentary, perhaps. There are literally dozens of us Modis. Is that what we call ourselves? Oh, boy. I'm just stirring the pot. Yeah. It's provocative. That's what radio's about, right? Get with us on the text-in line. Send us your favorite road trip songs. Thank you. It's provocative. Like Michelle Branch. This is Everywhere on Sun FM.

0: Yes, we are everywhere with you. You're not alone, Sun FM. Take us on the road. Thank you for tuning in. Looking outside the Sun FM studio windows, though, northbound traffic very slow. As boss lady Julie Winter just came in and told me, a stalled car just past the bridge has things moving very slow into town. So if you can take a detour, perhaps Cow Bay, the scenic route, would be a good one. Okay, let's continue. Some of the greatest songs coming up as we're doing Road Trip in the Viper Fuels Vault.
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10: 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Heat stroke can happen quickly. 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

Kim Mitchell. Patio Lanterns on 89.7 Sun FM. And that is the end of our road trip song vault. Thank you, Viper Fuels, for providing the awesome tunes and you for contributing too. That one was for Brad. And perfect timing on that as Nicholas Arnold just came in and gave us a breaking news update. Yeah, a concert here on Vancouver Island that was set to go with the Guess Who and Chilliwack for you on August 25th. Oh my goodness. That's right around the corner, 5 days away at Save On Foods Memorial Center. And tickets for that nearly sold out. But it was supposed to be Chilliwack. Now Chilliwack is out. They're not going to be performing opening for the Guess Who. Instead, it's going to be, well, guess who? Kim Mitchell. Oh, what an awesome thing. Yeah, Victoria's going to have an awesome show there. And is that on your Mount Rushmore of great concerts? You get to see the Guess Who and Kim Mitchell too. Perhaps. You can still send me your favorite dream concert, something you would spend any amount of dollars for, as this morning we saw AC/DC adding Foo Fighters to a leg of their tour. Yeah, Dave Grohl is going to be opening up for Angus Young. Insane stuff. And maybe they'll even share that stage. Anyways, Burton Cummings, Randy Bachman, going to be coming to Victoria August the 25th, and now joining them, Kim Mitchell. This is great news. And for you, if you're out there on the roads and couching, please let us know what's going on. I'm checking out the Drive BC. No updates quite yet. It seems there is still a bit of a delay if you are headed northbound, but the car that was stalled just past the Silver Bridge has moved on now. Things just kind of slowing and, you know, ebbing and flowing, really, as you know here in Couchin Valley. It is 1:09 and you're in the midday show. 10 minutes to go and we'll look at the weather and traffic together. If you see anything on those roads, send me a text. Here's

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I forgot to speak. I'm so sorry. I was trying to take a look at the traffic outside Sun FM Studios. Completely forgot to go to you with the weather. So let's do that together as today is shaping up to be a great one. Even your Friday going to be filled with sun. 28 degrees your high temp today, and tomorrow 30 and mainly sunny all the way through. And then the evening could see a few clouds moving in. Those are going to hang around for most of the weekend, Saturday and Sunday. Pretty gray temperatures, though, remaining high, right around 23. And it's saying a 40% chance of showers on Saturday as well on Sunday. Periods of rain there. When we get back into the next work week, Monday looking like a mix of sun and clouds. And yes, if you have a report of what's going on out there on the roads, I'd love if you let me know. I'm supposed to be strapped to this desk. I keep finding ways to miss my spot. So thank you for bearing with us as it's Thursday and you're making it through the work week with Sun FM. We'll continue to bring you some of the best songs ever and also opportunities to win too. Have you checked out our Sun FM sweepstakes? All new ones available there. I'm going to tell you a little bit about bloopers and blooms with the Flower Guys coming up in two songs. This is Banners. Someone to You.

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0: 11 Good Times is here on Sun FM. It's 151, nearly through the midday show with you. I do have a lovely moment of knowledge to share as we are still being joined by Couch and Valley Wine Fest experts this month, as Wine Fest still on the way, August not done yet. And joining us today, I have Jim Moody from Zanata Winery, winemaker and owner. Hey, Jim, how are you today?
1: Good. How you doing, Noah?
0: I'm better now, Jim. Thank you. Yeah, excited to have your knowledge on the line. Over 30 years of experience making wine here in the Cowichan Valley. This is Jim Moody from Zanata Vineyards. Jim, would you be able to speak a little bit to the terroir and kind of what you guys are offered by your specific spot here in Cowichan in the Glenora area there?
1: Oof. Well, we have close to 30 acres of vineyards. We have some beautiful southwest slopes that get lots of sun. I mean, it may be 31, 32 today, but it's a lot hotter up there if you talk to my staff. we've just got a beautiful location here in Glenora with the right aspect.
0: Yeah, I would reiterate that it is just stunning. I had the chance to visit you last summer, and beautiful, beautiful vineyard. 30 acres set aside is a lot, I think, typically, right?
1: Yeah, for the island. I mean, there's much more than that now, but my late in-laws bought the property in the 50s, and it was a 120-acre parcel. And they initially ran a dairy and then moved off to other businesses. And in the 80s, we started an experimental plot and started planting commercially in 85. And here we are today with almost 30 acres of vines in production.
0: And so what can people expect to get as part of the passport for this Couch and Wine Fest 2026?
1: We'll be pouring all our wine, so you'll have a tasting of some of our champagnes, as well as our Pinot Noir and our Carmine, our red blend, our Ortega, and of course the Damask.

0: Prosecco, and we do have a rosé as well on our list.
1: Beautiful. 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
0: Mine too, actually.
1: I believe it. 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
0: Coming to the vineyard is the best place. 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
0: Yeah, perfect. It'll be good to meet you, Noah.
1: Awesome. Thank you so much and have an amazing afternoon. Really appreciate you taking the time today.
0: You too. Take care.
1: Bye now.
0: Bye-bye.
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1: Yeah, and this is the end of the Midday Show with Berger and your radio. 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Tomorrow, your mission is to listen even more than you did before. Yeah, you'll tune in with Justice from whenever you wake up. And then I'm in your ear here from 10 to 2, and it'll be a Friday. So we'll bring all kinds of energy, an exciting vault filled with your requests. But next, Nicholas Arnold, scratching at the door, excited to get you home from here. Will you allow The Bachelor to get you into our tragically hip special edition of the afternoon drive? Yeah, that starts at 3 and goes until 6 p.m. You'll get to hear all the hits from the tragically hip as we are 10 years to the day since the hip left the stage. Okay, my last song here in the midday show. It's Serena Ryder on Sun FM. You got my number. Text us. 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
1: Well, it's a quickie today. Hey, my name's Nicholas. Happy to have you along for the ride for an abbreviated Sun FM afternoon show on 1 hour. Because we are T-minus 1 hour from our specialty programming for the 10-year anniversary of the Tragically Hip's final concert. That's starting right at 3 o'clock. But now between then, we've got a little bit of business to get to. I got to take a qualifier for our Soar with Save-On Foods jumping out of an airplane contest. Yeah, you heard that. Jumping out of an airplane. Listen in for the cue to call coming up later this hour. Special guest joining me on the show, a former Tour de Rock, or not a former, a former and also present Tour de Rock rider who has a big event going on in Mill Bay tomorrow. And a big shout out to the folks over at A&W for dropping off a delicious care package on their day where they're raising funds for MS. Lots on the way. Don't go anywhere.
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0: Is today a sneaky nice day? Yeah. It's another sneaky nice day out there in the valley. Holy smokes. The temperature's up. It's nice summer weather. Today, up to 28 degrees we're expecting. Tonight, a low of 14 with clear skies. Actually, tomorrow's supposed to get warmer. Geez, actually, like, looking at the forecast all week, yesterday was supposed to be the hottest day, but it's warmed up a little bit more today. Warming up tomorrow all the way to 30 with mainly sunny skies. And then we're looking at clouds and showers still expected to come into the picture and stick through Friday night all the way through Sunday afternoon, but clearing up as we head back into next work week. Temperatures actually plummeting quite a bit heading into Saturday and Sunday. 23 on Saturday with a 40% chance of showers. And then on Sunday, periods of rain and a high of 20 degrees. Right now in the valley, like I said, it's warm. We're at 27.
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0: Trying to find somebody to jump out of an airplane with me. 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
1: Hello.
0: Hello?
1: Hey, is this Sun FM?
0: Yeah, it is. You called me.
1: Yeah, sorry. I was calling in for the skydiving thing.
0: Oh, my gosh. Why would you want to jump out of a perfectly good airplane?
1: Why not?
0: I mean, that's a good answer. Yeah. Have you ever done it before?
1: No.
0: No?
1: It's on my list of things I might want
0: to
1: do.
0: Yeah? Do you think you'd be able to handle it? Do you think you'd have a good time? Do you think you'd be scared? I don't know. How do you think you'd react?
1: I think it'd be fun, and, if I do it once and I don't like it, I won't do it again.
0: That's a good point. You might not be able to do it again, depending on how things pan out.
1: Hopefully not.
0: No, I agree with you. Who is this?
1: Doug.
0: Doug! Hey, Doug. My name's Nicholas. You're my qualifier.
1: Awesome. Thanks, man.
0: So you never done it before?
1: Correct.
0: Has anybody in your life ever jumped out of a plane?
1: Yeah, I got a few, mates that have done it, but, I don't know, it was just on my short list of things I would want to do eventually, but I haven't got around to it yet.
0: All right. Well, maybe I'll be letting you know. Tomorrow I'm calling the winner and letting them know they'll be jumping out of a plane with me next Friday, thanks to Skydive Vancouver Island and Save On Foods.
1: Awesome. Thank you, Nicholas.
0: Doug, our qualifier today. We'll see if we'll give him a call. Take one more qualifier tomorrow in the afternoon show. I'll call the winner in the 5 o'clock hour. It's going to be bonkers. We're jumping out of an airplane thanks to Skydive Vancouver Island and Save On Foods.
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0: Joined now on the line by one of this year's Tour de Rock riders, raising money for childhood cancer research and for Camp Good Times. Her name is Mary Ellen Somerville, based out of West Shore RCMP, and you've got a bit of an event going on in Mill Bay tomorrow. Tell us about it.
1: Yes, I'm getting ready for tomorrow. 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the quilt from Troll Brothers Quilt Shop, and the gift certificate to Glenwood Meats, and some other prizes, and I'm going to have Tour to Rock swag, and everything's getting donated to Tour to Rock, all proceeds.
0: When's it going on?
1: It's tomorrow, Friday, August 21st, from 11 a.m. to 3 p.m. at Mill Bay Center.
0: Nice. And you'll just be set up in that main plaza parking lot there?
1: Yeah, in the tents where the picnic area is.
0: Such
1: It'll
0: a cool...
1: be very easy to see me. I'll have balloons and banners.
0: Nice. Such a cool thing. I just wanted to ask a little bit, how's the riding going? You having fun?
1: The riding is great. My bike fits me. It's assembled well, so it does all of its shifting properly. It's going great. I got another bike ride tonight at 5:30. I'm looking forward to it.
0: All right. So if you're looking for lunch tomorrow, head on down to Mill Bay. Support the kids.
1: Do it.
0: Thanks, Mary Ellen. Appreciate your time.
1: Thank you.
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15: Okay, well, that's it for me. I'm going to get out of here. It was an abbreviated afternoon show because we've got special programming coming up right after this song. Our man Kenny, who you've heard on weekends over the last month or so, he's going to be coming in, and we're doing a special broadcast all about the Tragically Hip, celebrating the 10-year anniversary of their final concert that they ever put on in Kingston, Ontario. So stay tuned for that. I will talk to you again tomorrow at 2 o'clock. Have a great, have an excellent, have an incredible rest of your Thursday, and we'll talk tomorrow on Friday.

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0: My name is Kenny, and I hope you are enjoying the final curtain, the hip, 10 years later. The one thing about Gord Downie we can say is he was weird, but he was cool weird. You know what I mean? He was our weird guy on stage. Those rants that Gord would go on were just epic.
1: First flirts, and he who has nothing to do with it deserves it, and you don't just flirt. Love is a first. I just flirt. I know it's got nothing to do with deserves it. It's just, you don't just flirt. Love is a curse. Love is a curse. And not, in what context would it work? Certainly not on Valentine's Day. Love is a curse.
0: Did anybody know what Gord was trying to tell us there? He was a poet. He was a legend. He was Canadian. We're celebrating today. It's the final curtain, the hip, 10 years later.

0: The final curtain, the hit 10 years later, the songs that defined a Canadian generation, returns after this.
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1: Good afternoon, I'm Sage Daniels. The North Cowichan Duncan RCMP are looking for help to identify a suspect in a break-and-enter investigation. Officers responded to an alarm at the Ginger Room Salon on Craig Street on Monday around 6:20 a.m. and say someone entered through the front door. Police say video surveillance shows the suspect going to the cash register, but it is not known what was taken. The suspect is a Caucasian man with medium build, and he was wearing all black, including a backpack with a teal-colored container on the side. Anyone with information that could help the investigation can contact the North Cowichan Duncan RCMP. With the first bell just around the corner, Island Health is reminding parents to add a few health checks to their back-to-school list. Vista Radio's Wiley Henderson has more.
2: The local health authority says this includes booking an eye exam before a child starts kindergarten and keeping up with regular dental checkups. Parents are also being reminded to make sure routine vaccinations are up to date, including school-based immunizations offered in grades 6 and 9. And when flu season arrives, Island Health recommends everyone 6 months and older get a flu shot every fall. Island Health says getting these things taken care of before school starts can help children head into the new academic year healthy and ready to learn. Wiley Henderson, Courtney.
1: Prime Minister Mark Carney has reportedly asked provinces to return U.S. alcohol to store shelves. Vista Radio's provincial reporter Emily Jovesky has the details.
3: Nova Scotia Premier Tim Houston said after premiers met with Carney on Wednesday that the Prime Minister has asked provinces to return U.S. alcohol to store shelves as U.S. and Canadian officials hammer out the final details of a new trade deal.
4: It's pending a final deal that is representative of the types of things we're hearing today.
3: B.C. Premier David Eby has previously said the province would not put U.S. liquor back on store shelves as long as the U.S. maintains harsh tariffs on Canadian wood products. Eby expressed cautious optimism about the trade deal in a statement on Wednesday, but didn't mention any particular requests about U.S. alcohol. Emily Jovesky, Vista News, Victoria.
1: British Columbia forest industry groups are closely watching the latest high-stakes round of Canada-U.S. trade talks. U.S. President Donald Trump put a 3-day pause on 50% tariffs that were set to take effect Wednesday, while U.S. and Canadian officials hammer out details of a new trade deal. The tariffs would have applied to a long list of Canadian goods, including wood products ranging from plywood to paper. Kim Hackstad, interim president of the BC Lumber Trade Council, welcomed the pause on the additional tariffs.
5: A pause is very good news. It sounds like we actually do have a deal, and that's even better news, I believe, for Canadians broadly. And we're waiting for more information about how that impacts forestry.
1: Prime Minister Mark Carney said Tuesday there had been substantial progress in the trade talks, but didn't provide details.
6: News is brought to you by QP Vancouver Island Workers, delivering the public services island communities rely on. QP, better services, better communities.
7: Let's talk baseball. Today, the Toronto Blue Jays have already played a game. They beat the Tampa Bay Rays 5-1. Maybe the most exciting baseball game of the day, though, was the St. Louis Cardinals against the Cincinnati Reds. They went into the ninth inning. It was 5-4 Cincinnati. Then the Cardinals scored 6 runs in the ninth. The Reds scored 4, a 10-9 final. That's the thing about baseball. It's not over until it's over. You better not leave in the seventh inning or the eighth inning because you have no idea what the heck's going to happen. A 10-run ninth inning between the two teams. Pretty bonkers. Looking ahead to this weekend, CFL is back. It's the BC Lions against the Saskatchewan Roughriders. BC has won each of their last 3 games, trying to make it 4 as they try and climb their way from the bottom of the standings to the top.
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7: Now to weather. We had a real nice day today. We got up to 28 degrees. Real nice stretch of weather. Beautiful sunny skies. Tonight, a low of 14 with clear skies overnight. Tomorrow, we're getting up even higher in temperature, up to 30 degrees,
9: yes,
7: mainly sunny skies. And as we look towards the rest of the weekend, temperatures start to plummet. Friday night into Saturday, clouds turn to showers. I have 23 with a 40% chance of showers. Sunday, 20 with periods of rain, clearing up into next week, but the temperatures staying in the low 20s. Right now in the valley, we're in the mid-20s. temperature-wise.
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1: When we get on stage, there's nothing else like it. It's like, for me, it's like standing in front of a jet. And I can get loud, but it's always exciting. And I couldn't find that anywhere else, no matter what I did. I couldn't find that feeling. I couldn't replace it. So if it was to stop tomorrow, I'd have to get my head around life without that. And I don't want to do that.
2: The Final Curtain, The Hip, 10 years later, the songs that defined a Canadian generation. Returns after this.
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1: I love being on stage. I love the 2 hours, 3 hours that we're on stage every night. That's what I'm here to do, and that's what it's all about, really.
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0: it's Kenny. We're calling this show The Final Curtain, The Hip, 10 years later, and I hope you're enjoying it. Hope you're enjoying the songs. They're going to be made available on vinyl, which is pretty cool. Now, if you ever hang around a radio station, lots of cool people are in and out, right? We had a guy named Nathan. He came in. He was going to be recording a commercial, and I heard his Australian accent, and I said, hey, we're doing this Tragically Hip special. I should ask. Growing up in Australia, The Hip, what's the deal?
1: They were known, like a lot of people knew, like when the songs came on, they'd be like, oh, like they knew the song, but they didn't know the origins of the band and stuff like that. But like my wife's big into them. So when she came to Australia, she was just playing Tragically Hip constantly, you know. So it just, all their friend group got into it. And then suddenly, you know, heaps of different people downloading the albums and stuff. So, yeah, in my circle, it was really well known.
0: They were global, and we have to give Nathan's wife, a Canadian girl, credit for spreading the word of the Tragically Hip in Australia. More of your stories and some awesome songs coming up on The Final Curtain, The Hip, 10 years later.
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